He looked me in my eyes and said he wanna bleed it. Pasa, pasa, you ain't got no wings in the casa. Big fat pasa. Hit up Green Acres, hit up Hughes Plaza. Some of them said them gully, some of them said them Gaza. Nah.

0: 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And Kehlani, we'll get into that in about 3.5. 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

0: told us here on Your My Days with Storm, one of the biggest songs in the world, literally at the moment, and arguably we are the home of hip-hop and R&B. Occasionally we might sneak some country in, but it is a song by Ella Langley. It's called Choosing Texas.
1: He's drinking Jack all by myself. He's choosing Texas, I can tell.
0: And one thing I've been loving lately is Jordan with a Y has been doing Reo Maori covers of some big songs. She's covered Olivia Dean. She's now covered Choosing Texas. Love, love, love this.

Also, big fan of using Teteco as Texas. If you want to re-listen to this yourself over and over again, just text Texas, T-E-X-A-S, to 463, and I'll send you a bounce back so you can just have this on repeat for as long as you love. Here is Nicki Minaj, Pills and Potions, my family.

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If you've got an apprentice, Skills Trade Training delivers electrical and PGD apprentice training nationwide. Coming up after the break, I'd love to play some LMA for you.

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0: Kendrick Lamar, Chick Don't Kill My Vibe here on your My Days with Storm. I really want to say that I feel like this instrument's a bit here. One of the most beautiful uses of strings in a hip-hop song, and I often think that this doesn't get enough credit from K-Dot. The producing on that, beautiful. We have teamed up with the Ministry of Education to spotlight more heroes of the classroom. Now, if there is a teacher that has made a positive impact on your life, nominate them, and we can make their day by giving them the flowers. Our latest episode is now live on our Facebook and Instagram pages. If you want to feel the love for yourself, you can text CLASS to 463 to see the whole vid. I believe it is a video I caught up with Fire Sue at a kura down in Porirua in Te Whanganui, Aotearoa, Wellington. And honestly, just the feedback from not only the staff members, but also all the children, you can tell that this was someone who deserved to be a hero of the classroom. Text CLASS to 463. All thanks to Ministry of Education. If you are considering a career that allows you to influence the lives of tamariki and rangatahi in New Zealand, make a real difference and go teach. On the way, YG Marley, we've also got Drake and Dr. Dre. Here's Hope to talk about her new waiata tokaia here on
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0: 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I'm just seeing a post in Aotearoa Reddit. 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Coming up after the break, TLC, Bruno Mars, and Jordan Adetunji. Here am I.
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Sunday. Angel, here am I, your home for the hottest of pop and R&B. Was that a good shaky impression? I'm still thinking about pulling it out at parties, like a party trick. But I just don't know if it's good enough yet, and I don't want to get roasted in person. Do you know what I mean? Quick tangent here. If you want to win yourself tickets to our My Must See movie, which is Jackass, Best and Last, Johnny Knoxville and the gang return for one final fling at the big screen, rated R16 nudity and offensive language, just text MSM to 463. My Must See movie, MSM 463 to get yourself into the draw. I've kind of mentioned this throughout the week, but and I'm sure we've all had a phase of it as well, doing little Jackass skits of ourselves at home, and of course doing them very safely, I assume. I know I did one rollerblading on the street. It's like, hey, my name is Storm and this is rollerblading on the street, and then I would just rollerblade and then do a little jump onto the grass, roly-poly, next minute, you know, boom. I was like, I didn't really blow up for anything like that because I wasn't as good as these guys, the original Jackass. If you want to check it out, My Must-See Movie, MSM, text that through to 463, get yourself into the draw. We got Ty Dolla Sign on the way and some Destiny's Child. Here's Chris Brownlee on Thomas, teaming up for Fallen. It's my

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0: $5 sign and YG with X here on your My Days with Storm. All thanks to Skills Trade, 11 campuses across New Zealand. They got the most up-to-date and modernised training facilities. I'm going to hit you with some throwback 30s in the next 3.5. We've got Swiss, Lauryn Hill and Nelly and Jaheim here on My.
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0: We are celebrating Matariki Te Toho Māori in the only way we know how, by planting, giving people the chance to reconnect and reflect on the year that they've had so far. We're going to be planting trees somewhere up here in Tāmaki Makaurau. So if you want to come and join us, we'll give you more dates. But we are on the hunt for a local food and beverage food truck. Now, if you are aware of a food truck, a beverage truck that wants to join us, maybe you've got your favourite out there. My one that comes to mind at the moment is KAV, Low and Slow Barbecue, based out in Mangere. Would love to have them. If you know about them, text PLANT to 463. We'll send you the registration link, and then you can register them or vote for them on there. All thanks to Auckland Zoo. Manawatia a Matariki, and that is from Auckland Zoo. On the way, we have got Alicia Keys. We've got Peter Andre, who I've got some

0: Supak, I ain't mad at you. Here on your My Days with Storm, all thanks to Skills Trade. They've got 30 years of trades training and your apprentice will learn from the best in the business. Up after the break, if I might play for you some Akon. Nobody wanna see us together, but it don't matter. Okay, I see you're liking that. Maybe you might like off the 24 Karat Magic album, some Bruno Mars. Lucky for you, that's what I like. That's what I like. Lucky for you. Oh wow, you really scoffed that down. Well, I'll give you a full serving coming up after the break. You're on mine. The My
1: Morning Crew. Picks have launched two new flavours, honey peanut butter and chosen style chili peanut butter as well.
2: What was that last one? Sorry?
1: Chosen style.
3: Sichuan.
4: Chosen.
1: That's on Moulin Rouge.
2: Yeah.
1: Olé vous couche.
2: Sichuan sauce was from the Mulan movie.
4: That's what I thought.
1: Oh, yeah. Mulan.
4: Moulin Rouge. He said Moulin Rouge instead of Mulan.

0: wānanga o Aotearoa.
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Swihee with Damn here on my, your home of the hottest hip hop and R&B. Oddly enough, I've had people ask me when the next All Whites game is. I think it's because I was so rattled and so invested on our last game that I may have gotten carried away with my commentary. But for those of you who are wondering, this time it's going to be during the weekend, so you don't need to take any time off work. Saturday, 3 p.m. is when it's going to be playing here in Aotearoa. And of course, it is free to air on TVNZ and TVNZ Plus. So chuck it into the calendar. In fact, it's going to be a big Saturday of sports. The All Whites playing at 3 p.m. The Wahs playing the Dolphins over in Queensland. And then you got the NIB Blues, Wahine going up against Matatu. So you got Super Rugby Opiki back as well. Big Saturday. Line yourself up. Figure out how you're going to adjust, but I would say the All Whites is going to be the one. If we can get a dub over Belgium, gives us a good chance to make the knockout stages for the very first time ever in our career. On top of that, it'll be our first win. On the way, Frank Ocean and French Montana. Here is Doja Cat and SZA with Kiss Me More. Where am I?

0: Young and Lips, Miss Independent, here on your My Days with Storm, all thanks to Skills Trade, 11 campuses across Aotearoa with the most up-to-date and modernised training facilities. That's me finished. Got Nate, Randy, producer Shay up in the next 3.5 hours. Tomorrow on the show, midday, Dazzle's going to be holding down the KFC lunchtime mix all the way up until 1 p.m. So make sure you tune in. Have a great rest of your Thursday and we'll catch you back here tomorrow. Love you, bye.
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0: Kia ora, smack bang on 3 o'clock for Thursday. Welcome into the My Home Run, all thanks to Popeyes. Popeyes have launched a new range of bucket meals that will feed your whole crew. And the crew's here today. We've got Nate in the building.
11: Hey!
0: Producer Shay with us as well.
4: Kia ora to the darlings.
0: How are we feeling?
11: Oh, fantastic. Excited for our jam-packed 3 o'clock hour because our man Randy's up to something tonight. So we can't wait to get you on board.
0: Yeah. Shay, how are you feeling?
4: I'm feeling really good, feeling energized. I'm back on my water journey. We fell off for a bit.
11: What have you been drinking this whole time?
4: Yeah. The same as you, what do you mean?
11: Hey man, I've been sticking to mine. Coke Zero.
4: What about you?
0: I'm actually feeling nervous about tonight.
4: No, I'm not
0: gonna lie. The big sleep out 2026. The only reason why I'm nervous is mainly because it's supposed to rain and bucket down tonight. But all for a good cause.
11: A little rain never hurt nobody, my man.
0: Hard out. But we'll get into that next.
11: Next on the Home Run, we have your headlines, and it's the ultimate way to watch the FIFA World Cup. We're going to reveal it next.
0: All right, make sure you guys are keeping it locked. Welcome into the show.

0: But that one is 7 days here on the My Home Run. Nate Randy and producer Shay.
1: Headlines.
2: Two football fans are making the entire fan base of FIFA jealous because they're being paid $50,000 each to watch every single match at this year's World Cup.
0: This is the new FIFA World Cup song, by the way, by Shakira and Burna Boy.
2: So their names are Kevin Koto and Austin Franklin. They beat thousands of applicants to become Fox One's chief World Cup watchers. So they'll spend their days in a glass booth in New York's Times Square watching all 104 games and creating content for fans. Bro, that's not a job.
0: And it's getting to the point in the FIFA World Cup where there's about to be like 6 games a day.
2: And still weeks to go. So, but along the way, these are the positives. Along the way, they've seen major moments like Messi breaking the World Cup scoring record. Mm-hmm. They've met fans from all over the world, and they get to sit down, which is a bonus.
0: Aside from the content, is there anything else that they're meant to be doing?
2: That's just watch and enjoy.
0: Wow.
2: 50K USD just to watch the football. What could you sit down and watch nonstop?
0: I was about to ask you the same thing.
2: You give me NRL all day.
0: Yeah, NBA.
2: Yeah.
0: College basketball.
2: NFL.
0: I'm trying to think outside of sport. Shay?
3: One Tree Hill. I'm currently in my bag with rewatching. It's on Netflix now, One Tree Hill, from the very beginning. Just got onto season 2.
0: Honestly, early 2000s movies. If there was just a stack of DVDs and I got to pick and choose,
2: yeah,
0: I could do that.
2: Back in the day, there used to be this channel called Sky One. You kids don't know it, but ask your parents about it.
0: What was on there?
2: It was on Sky TV.
3: Okay, did you need a pin for it?
2: Doesn't matter. Anyway, those are your headlines. 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
0: Back into the beats right now.

0: Home Run, Nate Randy and producer Shay.
1: Tonight, our boy Randy's taking on a massive challenge called the Big Sleeper, and it's to raise funds and also spread awareness about how rough some of our homeless people are doing it at the moment. And he's doing it as part of a team through MediaWorks here, our parent company. And unfortunately, he didn't realize that he was supposed to raise funds and kind of just kickstarted his fundraising journey yesterday.
2: My fault.
1: What are we looking at, Shay?
3: So the goal that MediaWorks has put forward is, as a MediaWorks team, they want $3,000 is what they're gunning for. So we've got three people representing MediaWorks. We've got Tonya, we've got Mel, and we've also got Randy.
1: Mm-hmm.
3: So should I start at the top of the list?
1: Go on.
3: Tonya has raised $804.
2: Shout out to Tonya.
1: Well done. That's
3: for a great cause. Mel has raised $540.
1: Nice work, Mel. Very good.
3: Our very own Randy Shuffrey.
2: Give it to me.
3: Has raised $125.
2: Hey, that's better than
3: that. That's better. Yesterday, when we had this conversation, you were sitting at $30.
2: Yeah, so I appreciate everyone that has donated some money. I keep getting emails from when people donate too, so I know when you're doing it. I appreciate you guys doing it.
1: The cool thing is, you know where your money's actually going to. It's going to a cafe called Merge Cafe, mm-hmm. and they do a lot of help with our homeless people, providing free meals and also a lot of wraparound support as well.
2: Yeah, just kind of creating a space for them to feel welcome.
1: So let's get straight to the point. Someone has offered $1,000 for you to do your oil dance. Oh, not oil dance, your oil performance. Your oil Bruno Mars performance.
2: Oil dance sounds crazy.
1: but yeah, so he's saying you've said yes to it.
2: Yeah.
1: But if you'd like to contribute to getting us Randy to $1,000, then he will perform. And if you can't be around for the performance, it'll be on film. his rendition of any Bruno Mars song of your choice, but oiled up and only wearing his shorts.
2: Yeah, I think the most popular choice is Versace on the Floor at the moment by Bruno Mars.
1: You've got a Versace dressing gown, eh?
2: Yeah, the one that you gave me.
1: Oh,
3: here we go.
2: But if you do want to donate, that's the most important part about this. Shout out to LifeWise. Text the keyword sleep. S-L-E-E-P through to 463. We'll send you a link and you can donate there. So it gives you $30 options, $50 options, $100, $200, and $500. But you can also enter custom amounts as well. Any donation is appreciated.
1: How do we know it's like, you know how these people have the amounts under their name? Like you've got 100. How do they do that?
2: What do you mean?
1: Because I haven't donated, I don't know. Like, does it give you the option to put the money towards Randy or towards...
2: Yeah, so the link that you'll get will be to my LifeWise account.
1: Oh, damn it. I knew I messed up.
2: Why?
1: No, I gave...
2: Who have you been donating to?
1: No, I gave my friends the website.
2: Oh, yeah. That still counts. You can still donate there. Like, any donation, I'm pretty sure LifeWise is appreciative of it. But to help, like, this team, take sleep through to 463.
1: Oh, that's all good then.
2: Yeah.
1: Yeah.
2: But remember...
4: Let's take our time tonight.
2: If my donations get up to $1,000, you'll get a live performance.
1: Yeah.
4: There's no place I'd rather.
2: Right now, we're back into the beat. Here is Burna Boy Dave. There's on a cheat on me. Here am I. I was cheating on

0: Dave. That one is Cheat On Me here on the My Home Run. Nate Randy and producer Shay. You know how we were just talking about the big sleep out, which is going down tonight? My biggest worry is that I won't get any sleep tonight. That's what I'm, I guess, somewhat afraid of.
1: You don't want to you don't want to be fully asleep considering your surroundings.
0: Nate was talking to me before, and the example he gave me was crazy.
1: What did I say again?
0: You just said something about my pants being off in the morning.
1: Oh, nah. I just said, it'd be crazy if you wake up and they're on backwards.
0: I just wanted to know if there's anything that could help me, or what helps people sleep.
1: Oh.
0: go to sleep. Because I've been offered magnesium, even sleeping pills.
1: Oh, no. Don't touch any of that stuff. Okay. You don't need that to fall asleep.
0: Okay.
1: I'm very blessed that I can fall asleep anywhere. Lights on, lights off, doesn't matter. Loud sound, no sound, I'm good to go. But in the rare occasion that I can't go to sleep, you've got to take a hot water flask with you, right?
0: I can take one. I don't have one on me right now, but I can go get one.
1: Take one with you. I don't know if you have a bottle of Manoi oil.
2: Nice.
1: You know the one, eh?
2: Yeah.
0: Where can I get this oil from?
1: I got it from a Cook Island store.
2: Yeah, I was about to say the Cook Islands.
1: Yeah.
2: Otherwise, you can also head out to South Auckland. I've got some there.
1: So I like the Gardenia one. It has a certain scent to it. So get your hot water, get your oil, because it'll probably be hard. Pour yourself some hot water on the side, put the oil in it, let it melt. When it's like watery enough, put some in your hand, rub your hands together. Then what you want to do is you take your hands and then you rub your earlobes.
0: Oh, really?
1: Yeah.
0: Does it have to be that specific oil?
1: I just like it because it's a good combination of the scent and where I'm touching.
0: But I can get anything that kind of feels the same? Because I feel like getting that oil is going to be hard. Especially on the time crunch that we have.
1: What oils do you have?
0: Olives? Seriously? Someone said blink 20 times fast, legit.
1: Go try it now. Next one, he knocks himself out. Yes, correct. Someone goes, Nate, I think that's called sleep apnea. You are 100% correct. Gift and a curse. Someone goes, power nap. Power nap only, bro.
0: Okay.
1: Why do you want to have a deep sleep on the road anyway?
0: Because the next day, we have a full-on day.
1: Yeah.
0: We have to get up early and do some more things for work, and I want to be fresh for it. I don't want to be groggy. You know, I don't want to let the team down.
1: Man, you'd be terrible out there in the field. I can't do it. I haven't had my 8 hours sleep.
0: Don't start with me if I can't do it, mate. Don't start with me if I can't do it. But if you have any remedies, of how, of different things that help you get to sleep, text on 463.
1: Can I offer you some different advice?
0: Yeah.
1: Rather than go to sleep, why don't you go the other way? Why don't you bend up? That way in the morning.
0: How can I bend up when I don't drink?
1: You don't need a drink.
0: Yeah, this is... Oh my gosh. This is exactly what it's like to work with Nate every single day. It's going to be on Jezebel. I'm taking any recommendations other than from the guy to my left.

0: Nate, Randy, and producer Shay. Shay, we have an update on donations, right?
1: Yes, we do have an update on your donations. So you're sitting at $155 now.
0: Appreciate it, guys. Thank you so much.
1: Can I just admit something? I did click on the donate. I donated some money. It didn't end up going under your name. I don't know where it went.
0: That's all right. As long as you donate.
1: As long as it's there.
0: As long as you donate.
1: Every dollar counts.
0: If you want to get amongst it, just real quickly, sleep through to 4:63.
2: Randy's looking for tips on how to fall asleep while he's out there doing the big sleep tonight. These are some of your suggestions. Chloe says, count down backwards from 99, and every time your brain wanders off and thinks about something, you start all over again. I knock out after 3 to 4 goes.
0: Okay.
2: How does that sound?
0: It sounds doable.
2: Okay.
0: It sounds doable.
2: Tamara says, ASMR videos help some people sleep. What sounds do you like?
0: I don't know.
2: Hmm?
0: I haven't really dove into ASMR videos that deeply, so I wouldn't know.
2: This says, try box breathing. It helps. I don't know what box breathing is.
0: What's box breathing? Shay, do you know what box breathing is?
1: I don't know what box breathing is, but I'm assuming it'll be something in through your nose, out through your mouth.
0: Hey, that's
2: thanks, Shay.
0: No, normally that's something that I would say.
2: Yeah. I've got some directions here. Tell Randy to tilt his head back fully, then open his mouth as wide as he can.
0: Are you waiting for me to do
2: it? Yeah. And then say, ooh, for 5 seconds straight.
0: Wait, you're an idiot.
2: How do you trick on air?
0: Take sleep through the 4:63 if you want to get your donations in. And by the way, if you want to like see the journey, this guy's a dickhead. If you want to see what's going on tonight, we're going to be live on the My Home Run Instagram page. Be posting heavy on socials as well, just to keep you guys updated. But the most important thing is to help out and donate. So like I said again, text sleep through the 4:63. We're back into the beats coming up in the next 3 minutes on My.
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1: Of the My Home Run. 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

0: people for GTA 6 and how much it's going to cost.
1: Expensive?
0: No, I think it's around about the normal price for a game, to be honest. So Rockstar officially confirmed that GTA 6 will cost around NZD$139 for the standard edition and around $169 for the ultimate edition, with pre-orders opening June 25th next year.
2: What's in the ultimate edition? Like, what do you get extra?
0: Sorry, June 25th, today.
3: Yeah, I logged into my PlayStation this morning and got the push notification that it's ready for pre-orders.
2: Hey, are you excited for GTA 6? I'm just going to be completely honest, I could care less about GTA 6. I don't play PlayStation anymore.
3: It's all right if you've got like a community of friends so you can play online, but I'm personally not like, I'm not going to take a week off to play, you know? Like,
0: I first played GTA in 2001.
2: I was two.
0: Damn, must have changed, but you know.
2: Oh, 100%.
0: Yeah.
2: You know, so.
0: So anyone who pre-orders before November 20th will get the Vintage Vice City Pack, which includes a classic car, an ocean beach garage.
3: Garage.
0: I noticed that a lot of people, like, they look at me funny when I say garage.
2: Garage.
0: Yeah. They say garage.
2: Oh, I say garage as well, to be fair.
3: I say garage.
0: You say garage?
3: Oh, garage.
2: Park it in the garage. Yeah, I say garage. Yeah, garage. I say garage, yeah.
0: Yeah. I soften the last G, though.
2: Oh, well, French guy.
0: Yeah, anything in the garage. The price tag is significant because it pushes past the long-standing New Zealand and $110 benchmark for major games. There's no CD, eh?
3: Nah, there's not. So when you go, like if you were to go into a physical store to grab it, you'll still get the case, but inside of that case will be a redemption code.
2: What a waste of like time.
3: Yeah, and that file will be huge as well. So if you already have games loaded into your PS5 and you have less than a 500 gigabyte, you might want to probably like update your storage a little bit or remove some games.
2: So what are you saying is it's easier just to do everything online?
3: Yeah.
2: Okay.
0: I honestly don't know why I stopped playing video games because I was really good at it.
2: Like what specific? Because I was only good at sports games.
0: Yeah. Honestly, if you're listening and you play Madden, I'll clap you. If you're listening,
2: I believe that. To
0: and
2: be honest.
0: You play Gran Turismo, I'll clap you. What else? Any fighting game, I'll clap you.
2: Any
0: fighting game. It's my bread and butter, man.
2: Damn.
0: Yeah. Any takers?
2: Wait, did you say Gran Turismo?
0: Yeah. Is that an old game?
2: That is old, bro.
0: Is there no new Gran Turismo?
2: No, there is. There is. I'm pretty sure they came out with a movie for it as well.
3: Mm-hmm. Mm.
0: Jacob says, are you sure you can't get a disc? Yep, no disc, sorry bud.
3: Yeah. And that file size, you're looking from a range of 150 to 200 gigabytes
2: for one game,
3: just for that game. It's a huge map. There's and the graphics and everything as well, so that's going to be taking up a lot of storage.
2: Someone's Eternal Text and said, I'll clap you at rugby away, Nate.
0: Oh no.
2: That's a game, bro. No.
0: Brother, I'll pick the stinkest team and clap you by 100 points.
2: We gotta stop saying clap. How about that, guys? We're back into the beats right now.

0: Attila. It's okay here on the My Home Run. Just a reminder, the My Morning Crew, they're back with another game in the What That series called What That Car. So they teamed up with NZ Cheap Cars to give you the chance to win a 2018 Toyota Hybrid GX Corolla. Did I say that wrong again? Toyota.
1: No. It's your language.
0: All you have to do to win this car is correctly guess the color, the year, the model, and the make of the mystery vehicle.
1: Should we speculate on it?
0: Yeah.
1: Because I heard someone this morning ring up and he got a chance to play. I can't remember the year that he guessed, but he did guess green Honda Civic. And they told him that he got one of those details right. I'm not sure if it's the year, the make, the model, or the color.
0: You don't really see green cars around like that, I don't feel.
1: Older ones you do.
0: True.
1: Yeah. You reckon it's a Honda?
0: I think Honda could be a good shout.
1: Definitely not a Civic, because if you got Civic right, then obviously only Honda makes a Civic, so they'll give you two wins.
0: True.
2: Oh, okay.
0: True. That's a good shout.
2: Okay.
1: But yeah.
0: Likelihood of color being green?
2: I'm thinking white.
1: That would be the most universal color, eh?
2: Yeah. Would be the easiest.
1: White is right. Sorry, the saying when it comes to cars.
0: If you get all four of those characteristics correct, though, the keys to the Toyota Hybrid GX Corolla is all yours, plus $500 cash to help fill up the tank as well.
1: Sorry, apparently they confirmed that it was green.
0: Oh, so the color was right.
1: Yeah.
0: Ooh, okay. It's all thanks to New Zealand Cheap Cars. You can keep my locked every day from 6 a.m. to play. First car, next car, dream car, NZ Cheap Cars have you covered.
1: What car do you associate with being green? Because for me, green is a Porsche.
0: Yeah, Bentley comes to mind.
1: Ooh, yeah. Ooh. Shay?
2: No, for some reason I'm thinking a Suzuki Swift, but I only see black, white, or blue Suzukis.
0: Or the Beetle by Volkswagen.
2: Ah, yes. Mm.
0: For some reason that comes to mind, green.
1: Fair enough. Could be a Porsche 911.
0: From NZ Cheap Cars.
1: No, actually, sorry, my bad. Forgot.
0: Wrong life.

0: J. Cole, Amber Kaufman, that one, She Knows. Here on the My Home Run, just some guesses coming through on 4634, what that car? Someone said a green Toyota Estima, didn't give the year though.
1: Legendary vehicle.
0: Toyota Prius Hybrid, again no year. This one, specifically 2014 green Subaru Hybrid.
1: Never heard of it.
0: Those are the only guesses coming through on 463 so far. 6 a.m. tomorrow morning with the My Morning Crew if you want to play. Hey, we're back into the Beats Up next. 3 minutes away, make sure you guys are keeping it locked on My.
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8: Oh, thanks to Popeyes. 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
9: We have your headlines coming up next. And Australians have now been crowned the best in the world at something, and we are not surprised.
8: We'll get into that next. It's Chris Brown. Back into the beats. This one is obvious. Here am I.

0: 660. 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
1: Headlines. An Australian man from Canberra has officially been named the world's loudest person by the Guinness Book of World Records. His name is Joseph McGrail Baitup, and he hit 122.4 decibels by shouting the word now, beating a record that had stood since 1994. So if you're wondering how loud that is, that's about as loud as a chainsaw or a jet taking off.
0: This is what it sounds like.
2: No!
0: Wait, one more time.
2: I don't think we do it justice by playing it through video, but man, what was the decibel count again?
1: Not that you'd understand, but 122.4 decibels.
2: Oh, so you need to stop pretending.
1: We get it, you're a DJ.
2: What's the amplitude on the...
1: Anyway, so he works as an air conditioner cleaner and serves as Canberra's honorary town crier. I don't know what that means. Does anybody know what that means? If you're the town crier?
0: Town crier?
1: Yeah, is it like some official term? I don't know. Like a job that you have to do for the township?
0: Maybe it's a small town where he comes from.
2: And lunch now, everyone!
3: Yeah, so in his town, he's known as Lord Joseph, and he serves as the honorary part-time town crier for the capital city of Canberra. So it's just really loud announcement.

0: once.
1: Maybe he's for like footy games and things like that, he leads the chants and stuff.
0: Yeah, so he carries around a big bell as well to get everybody's attention, and then he screams out the message he's been given.
2: What did you say before? What was your announcement?
1: What was my announcement?
2: You just said before you did something.
1: I did something.
2: No, you said something before.
1: I'm actually confused. What did I say before?
2: Oh my lord.
0: You were talking about NRL.
1: Oh no, yeah, I was saying like at footy games, he would be the guy that would start chants and things.
2: Oh, gotcha. He said he's happy to hold the record, but says if someone beats it, that's fine too, because records are meant to be broken. But as for now, he's happy to be called the loudest man on the planet.
1: Is that something you train for? Or is it a world record that you just rock up and do?
0: You'd want to train for it, otherwise you'd get damage to your vocal nodes, which True. Stop you from speaking and singing.
2: I reckon you could do it, eh?
1: Why me?
2: Depends on throat size.
1: Move on, bro.
2: Those are headlines. So thanks to MJ Home, where long-term rentals feel like

0: it to the max. Shake it to the max. Shake it to the max. Please just rewind. Shake it to the max.
1: Caribbean girl, me know for tick, me know for top. Yeah. Man, I watch my body like say them, I watch a match.

0: Shake it to the max.
1: Molly Skillybing, Shinsia.
0: Shake it to the max.
1: That one is Shake It to the Max.
0: Please, just
1: the Maharman. Nate Rainey and producer Shay.
2: You know how everyone's in heaps of group chats? I'm still like in group chats or some like guys I worked with in and around radio ages ago. And then, you know, through those people on radio, you meet their family members and whatnot. And then
3: you get close,
2: you get chucked into these different group chats. So I'm friends with a whole bunch of guys that live in Perth. And now they all hang out together, but I'm still in the group chat, right? So I'm watching a conversation between two guys. So I'm going to read out the conversation between these two dudes inside our group chat.
3: Is it like live?
2: It's like happening right now.
3: Oh, okay.
2: Like it's ongoing. So I'm going to give them fake names, but I'm going to call one John and I'm going to call one Paul.
3: Okay.
2: Because one's actually like a musician that used to like make music here in Aotearoa, so I don't want to throw him under the bus.
3: Okay.
2: John says, "Hey, Paul, someone told me you were at court. Everything okay?" Paul says, "Yeah, bro, all good, just a misunderstanding." John goes, "Oh, so did you go to support someone or did you appear yourself in court?" Paul goes, "Oh, nah, it's nothing really but yours for me." John says, "Oh, what happened? Did you get arrested? Did something happen?" He goes, yeah, I got arrested and charged, but I got bail." John says, "What did you get charged for?" Paul says, "Bro, to be honest, I don't really know, eh? All I was doing was taking photos of my neighbor's dog." That's the last
3: bit. That's it.
2: I can see some bubbles, like, you know, some text going, but I'm waiting for the next bunch of messages. Can you get arrested for taking photos of your neighbor's dog in Australia?
3: I'm not too sure. Maybe?
2: Anyone know?
3: Are you sure? John sounds like a liar.
2: Oh, once I see the rest of the message, I'll fill everybody in.
3: Yeah.
2: But I'm buzzing out. I'm like, hey.
4: Where was the dog is probably the next question, because maybe that's the, you know, the issue.
3: Yeah, because maybe the neighbor's sitting there, he's taking a photo of something else.
4: Yeah.
3: Someone getting dressed in the house. Next to the dog.
2: Oh,
3: man.
2: That's crazy. Anyway.
3: Just a misunderstanding.
2: Honestly, I don't understand what's going on here.
3: You have to update us.
2: Yeah.
3: As this goes on.
2: Yeah, I've already added my two cents going, "What happened, us?" You know, those ones, "What happened, us? Are you okay? Is the family okay?"
3: Oh, we're back into the beast.
5: Dirty Swift, man. Hit the buckets, man.
3: It's to me, this one is officially missing.

0: Tamia, throwing you back. That one is officially missing you. You got the Maha Imran, Nate Randy, and producer Shay. Now, my morning crew, they've actually teamed up to discover strength they didn't know they had with Outward Bound. Shout out to Outward Bound. So we set them the ultimate Outward Bound inspired trust test by sending them up high, to guide another through the High Ropes course. I don't know if you guys have seen the video yet. To help you become a weapon, we have 1 week. We have a 1 week young adult discovery course.
1: Do we have an Outward Bound for reading?
0: We have a 1 week young adult discovery course to give away plus $500 cash. If you want to get amongst it, you can text the keyword bound through to 463, and it's all thanks to Outward Bound. Become a weapon for yourself and your team. How come we don't do anything like this?
1: Look at me, man.
0: Sorry. No, but it doesn't have to be like High Ropes. It can be.
1: What else do they offer? Do you mean like Outward Bound or anywhere?
0: Outward Bound or any type of course. Like, I always see the My Morning Crew doing cool things like that.
1: You're asking the wrong people, man.
0: Shay, like, is there anything that you guys want to do, mate, just to bond as a team?
2: Yeah, I was talking about ice hockey last week.
1: Something cool, man.
0: It's blast. Just my type here on my...

0: off blast. New album. That one is Just My Type here on The Home Run.
1: I am in disbelief. I was just watching a video on Instagram and I was watching the My Morning Cruise. I'm not proud, but I'm man enough to admit it video. And I just saw that producer Eads hasn't changed her bed sheets since the beginning of the year.
0: Hey!
1: Yeah.
0: Ooh. Wait. Oh, no, I can't say that.
1: What were you going to say? That's a different kind of LOA.
0: Yeah. Yeah, I can't say that.
1: If you're, like, this can be anonymous. If you haven't changed your bed sheets since the beginning of the year, can you text through, please? I want to put you on a group chat with Eads.
0: How often do you change your bed sheets? I do mine once a week.
1: Has to be once a week when you're big.
0: Shay?
2: Yeah, once a week.
0: Has to be, right?
2: Yeah.
1: You're sweating all night. All kinds of things.
0: That's what I mean.
1: Clanging and banging. It's basically a gym floor on your bed. Especially Shay and his shit since she's doing MMA.
0: Well, because what is it? June. Oh, well, pretty much July.
1: It's pretty much July,
0: 6 months.
1: Man.
2: Yeah, it's half a year.
0: 6 months?
1: That's crazy. Speechless. I am speechless.
0: Man, she should never talk to us about how she's buying new clothes.
2: Buy some sheets.
1: Bro, just burn them at this point.
0: Hard now. Yeah. And we're back into the meantime. Next 4 minutes away on My. The
3: My Morning Crew. Remember when we used to do PAV sessions? You know, Storm and Troy, we used to stay after work on a Friday and just carry on until the late
4: 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Was I invited to that?
3: You came to a couple, but okay. 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
4: Just never a part of the boys' club.
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3: man.
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4: 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You started it.
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3: I do not want to be a part of this.
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0: LMA. That one is 100 here on the My Home Run. Nate Randy, producer Shay.
1: I was just having a kōrero with ChatGPT.
0: Kōrero.
1: Yeah, my brother. And I go, what happens if I don't change my bed sheets for 6 months? So this is the AI overview. If you missed it just before, if you go to the My Morning Crew Instagram, there's a video there. And it says, what am I man enough to admit?
0: Mm-hmm.
1: And producer Eads, that's the homie right there.
0: Mm-hmm.
1: She admitted that she hasn't changed her bed sheets since January.
0: She could have kept that to herself.
1: Man, not even Batman. Not even Batman's beating that information out of us.
0: Straight up.
1: So this AI overview says, not changing your bed sheets for 6 months turns your bed into a breeding ground for millions of dust mites, dead skin cells, bacteria, and body oils. This buildup rapidly leads to worsening allergies, acne breakouts, skin infections, and musty odors.
0: That's
1: common sense.
0: Yeah, common sense, but... Because Eads has got great skin.
1: Oh, what an inspector guy.
0: No. You know?
1: Yeah.
0: But, ooh.
2: In their defense, though, they split, like, between their own home and their partner's home. So I don't know if that makes...
1: So three months.
0: Can I read this text on 463?
1: Yeah.
0: Someone said, I wash my bed sheets monthly, only because I use my bed at night. I'm busy every day and shower before jumping into bed.
1: Just say what you really want to say. The people complaining are the ones that don't have jobs and sleep all day. Hey, we use our beds at night too, man.
0: Oh, no.
1: Damn, there you go.
0: Someone needs to tell them, eat. Like,
1: actually, Shay, can you tell her, don't wash it yet, just bring it in? Just... Have a real life look at it. Like, you know what I mean?
0: For your own views.
1: For everybody.
0: Okay.
1: Actually, that sounded wrong. Yeah, move on.
0: We're back into the
1: thing. Someone goes, teabag sheets.
0: Jay Bogus on his No Other Love on Mike.

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1: Rubini.
2: Rubini.
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2: Always a handy.
3: The hero.
0: The crew with Teagan, Fame, and Nixon. 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

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They tryna cover it up like a quilt. 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That's just how.

0: home run, Nate Randy, producer Shay.
1: You know, everyone's showing love to Christchurch and their brand new stadium.
0: Yes, One New Zealand Stadium.
1: And almost every rugby league pundit is saying, because the NRL wants another team, it should be from Christchurch. There is a knowledgeable and wise voice in the form of Ivan Cleary, the coach of the Panthers. Mm-hmm. He's come out and he said, no, you don't want another New Zealand team, because what you're going to do is you're going to cannibalize the progress of the Warriors, and because they've got such a huge fan base and a passionate fan base, you're going to split it down the middle, and you don't want that for the Warriors.
0: That's what we were kind of talking about yesterday, right? Is it going to confuse the fandom?
1: If you're confused, you're not a fan in the first place. But yeah, it's so buzzy seeing Go Media Stadium sold out. You know, like, because I'm so used to it seeing it half empty or empty.
0: I was going to say, what do you mean by that?
1: No, because yeah, like it's good for them. But you don't want to go back to the old days where it was like
0: half
1: 100, 200 people there. I think 2004, I used to go there quite a bit because the tickets were cheap and nobody would go. Yeah. I think that was their worst season.
0: 2004,
1: they came 15th, second to last. They were on the same points as the Rabbitohs, and the only reason the Rabbitohs got the wooden spoon is because they had a worse points
0: differential.
1: Yeah. Damn, Broncos got a wooden spoon.
0: This year?
1: Warriors? No. I'm just saying that the Warriors have never got a wooden spoon.
0: Ah, okay.
1: Yeah. Here you go. Ivan Cleary doesn't want to see a second New Zealand team.
0: We're back into the beats right now. Yeah. Genuine. Yeah. This one is Pony here on the My Home Run.

0: Genuine. Throwing you back down on his pony. You got the My Home Run, Nate Randy, and producer Shay. We're back into the Beats Up next. 3.5 away. Make sure you guys are keeping it locked on my.
1: Is everybody having fun so far tonight? Post Malone is back in Aotearoa for his big ass world tour. Now they always say congratulations.
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6: 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Could opportunity be the next kingmaker? We speak to leader Kyu Lei Wong. London is cooking while Paris is burning. Dozens die amid Europe's extreme heatwave. And it's the end of the line for Moana Pacifica after New Zealand Rugby rejects several bids to rescue the team. For more on these stories, watch 3 News live at 6 on 3 and on 3 Now.
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0: Yes, welcome into the My Home Run. If you are just locking in, Popeyes, all thanks to Popeyes, their new sports night bucket has a massive 30 pieces of chicken and two dunk ups for just $54.90.
14: 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And police in the US have been caught abusing newly issued technology.
0: Oh, I wonder what it is. Here's Bruno.

0: Headlines.
1: A growing privacy concern is emerging in the US with police using automatic license plate readers to track vehicles and in some cases people. So the article I was reading highlights reports that some officers have abused the technology, including using it to monitor ex-partners and family members.
2: See, this is where it gets creepy, man.
1: So the company behind one of the systems, it's called Flock Safety, and apparently it's in use in some countries in the Southern Hemisphere. Yeah. I won't point out which ones. Says that the misuse is rare, and they've got a software which includes tools to detect abuse, but it's not 100% proof, if that makes sense. And this is why people were against the technology in the first place, because some officers would use the license plate reader behind the vehicle of, say, an attractive woman, and then through that
2: find details.
1: Yeah,
2: see, that's not the one. This is like classic bad cop in the movie, but because they're a cop, they lie, and then you don't find out till later on in the movie that it was them, and then they go, why you, I trusted you.
1: What movies are you watching?
2: I don't know.
1: Yeah. So there's a lot of advocates for privacy, and they're warning that the expansion of these surveillance tools could make it easier than ever to monitor people's movements. There's a big case in Australia at the moment with there was an officer who's in a squadron group. He's like a senior detective. Mm-hmm. And he managed to pull a raid on a gym there just because he wanted to get into the phone of a girl that he wanted to see. He got arrested and released, but because he got caught doing that, I think there's 13 charges against him. Because he got caught doing that, every case he's ever worked on is now under review again.
2: Oh, brother.
1: Imagine pulling a raid just to get a phone number. That's crazy.
2: Desperate, man. That's desperate.
1: He also sent photos, intimate photos that woman had on her phone of herself to his phone.
2: Yeah, see. He might as well just have the Ray-Ban Meta glasses at this point.
1: Yeah, and then knock himself out. Anyway, those are your headlines. All thanks to MJ Home, helping Kiwis into warm, healthy, long-term rentals.
2: Right now, we're back into the beaters. I'm a Brent Fires. This one is Need It Bad here on the My Home Run.

0: Andy and producer Shay.
1: So there's this Brazilian psychic, right? And she has millions of social media followers. She's blown up because she made a claim that during a FIFA World Cup match, which has already been and gone, by the way, she predicted that when Brazil played Scotland in Miami, that aliens would come down and abduct players and fans.
0: What made her say that?
1: Well, she's a psychic. She made that prediction. Obviously, nothing happened. The game has been and gone. Brazil won 3-0. And everyone's been like blowing up her social media again. But good tactic if you want to grow your following,
0: yeah.
1: Right?
0: You make, what do they call it? Rage bait.
1: Rage bait. You make big outlandish predictions. But if you were to watch it before the game happened, there were a lot of men on her social media. There were a lot of men in the comments going, oh, you know, 100%, if you say they're going to be there, I reckon, yep, we need to watch out because you never know what's going to happen. I was reading the comments going, what the hell's going on? Like, why
0: are they agreeing with her?
1: Why are they agreeing with her? And then I saw another video and I was like, okay.
0: Makes sense.
1: Makes sense. She's stunning. Beautiful Brazilian woman.
0: They're just ignoring the fact of what's coming out of her mouth and just like, you know what? Baby, you could tell me anything.
1: So I want to ask this question, right? What did you ignore because they were pretty or handsome? You, my friend, you ignore a lot.
0: How so? What do you mean?
1: Bro, your friends are some of the weirdest people, but then when I look at the Instagram, I'm like, aha. I see.
0: There was this one time, and this is ages ago, and before I say this, there's nothing wrong with it. It just caught my friend off guard. So we were working together and we had a regular customer. She was stunning.
1: What do you mean? What were you selling?
0: Oh, we were like in a retestal.
1: Oh, okay. Yeah.
0: We were in a retestal. Sorry. She was stunning. She used to come in all the time. And it was always like, this is how you knew she was like one of the ones. Because we always used to fight to see who could serve her. And then one day, my friend got lucky and got to help her for the day. Came up to the counter and she had asked for some shoes. She goes, oh, can I get this on a size 10? My mate goes, oh, okay, cool. I'll run upstairs. Woman's comes down with the woman's pair. She goes, oh, no, men's. And so he immediately was like, oh, this is for your man's. Like, you know, just creating conversation. And she goes, nah, it's for me. And the reason why she was in shock, oh, he was in shock, sorry, is because like he had smaller feet than her.
1: Oh.
0: And he put that to the side. He told us, we kind of laughed about it, put this aside, but he said, nah, bro, I'll still go there.
1: So you ignore the feet size because the face card was 100.
0: 100.
1: Hey. Size 10 is normal, wasn't it?
2: Yes.
1: Oh, wait, what are you rocking, Shay? Because we're the same size, eh? Size 13.
2: That is a very normal size.
0: What, yeah. 13 or 10?
2: Like a men's 9, men's 10.
1: You know what? I'm going to say this. All feet sizes are normal.
0: Yeah, 100%.
1: Randy,
0: yeah.
1: Leave Shay's feet alone. Size 13, all good. What size is wifey's feet?
2: They're very small. I think they're like a 4.
1: Damn. You're really stomping around that house, eh? Wake up! Do your chores! We want to know, what did you ignore because they were pretty or handsome? Our boss used to go out, or someone back in the day before he was married, and you know, he's very staunch when it comes to Te Reo Māori, right? And the girl that he was seeing, she couldn't pronounce Māori words properly.
0: Properly, yeah.
1: So she'll say things like, ah, should we go to Mangafai? He had to bite his tongue and then say, yes, babe.
0: Yeah, we're going to Mangafai.
1: He did not correct her. Damn. Because she was a 10 out of 10.
0: Damn.
1: Yeah. 463 is number to text. I'm not sure if I was supposed to tell that story, but
0: 0800 946624. We'll talk about it more next. Here's Neo.

0: Talking back some Neo. That one is mad here on the My Home Run. Nate Randy, producer Shay here as well.
1: What did you ignore because they were pretty or handsome? Shay? Is it easy?
2: I'll ignore everything.
1: Aye.
2: Yeah, I'll ignore everything for a face card. I don't care.
1: Damn.
2: I don't care at all.
0: What's top of that list of things that you've ignored just off the top?
2: Lack of communication, lack of ambition, lack of finances, lack of motivation. Did I already say that?
1: Crazy.
2: Bro, I will ignore everything.
1: Damn.
2: And I say that with my chest.
1: Bro, I didn't think this would blow up the way it did, but everybody seems to be going out with people that are pretty or handsome and they're just like bad people.
0: This one goes, bed bugs, not my greatest moment.
1: What does that mean?
0: Like bed bugs.
1: Oh.
0: Like that person had bed bugs.
2: It's hard to get rid of as well.
1: This text goes, I'm a dumb B word. He was married, no job, but he had a third leg. this text says, he told me he didn't believe in banks.
0: I got another one. This one goes, he told me he didn't believe in using indicators while driving.
1: Oh, bro. Norm texts and goes, oh, she was rude to every single overweight person.
2: Oh.
1: This is bold.
0: This one goes, she pronounced espresso as espresso every single time. For 6 months, I just nodded and ordered mine in silence.
1: This says, I could tell that he was a horrible dad. Three kids with two baby mamas, but he was so damn handsome. This is insane. Have you guys got no pride?
0: This one goes, he said he was between jobs. Turns out he'd been between jobs since 2019.
1: Damn. This says, I was happy to be a side piece for him for 12 years.
2: Oh.
0: 12 years?
1: 12 years.
0: That's a world record.
2: He must be one good looking guy.
0: That is a world record. Side piece for 12 years. Damn, you're just a secret for that long?
2: Yeah, stand up.
1: Randy, this is why God made us ugly. We can't have that kind of power. Straight out. Cannot have that kind of power.
0: Damn, 12 years. Wow.
1: Power says, she was so pretty, I'll take a disease for her. That's enough, you guys. It's getting out of hand.
0: Here's Codery. Also sad how you chucked us both in the ugly basket. Oh, sorry. Here's Lay Your Head on Mine.

0: Coterie, lay your head. It's the Backyard Beats here on the My Home Run. Nate Randy, producer Shay.
1: I just want to take this time to give Randy another shout out because tonight he's part of the big sleep out.
0: Yes.
1: Shout out to Lifewise as well. And if you want to donate to the cause, they're just raising awareness for our rough sleepers out there and raise awareness for homelessness as well.
0: Shay, do we have an update on how much has been donated so far?
2: Having a look now, and the total, so the goal for Media Works was to raise $3,000. The total is now at
0: $2,290. Almost there.
2: Randy is sitting at $155 raised.
0: Woo! Hey, better than nothing, man.
2: Better than nothing.
0: Also, it was my fault. A little bit of miscommunication. We started promoting it quite late.
1: What is this wee business?
0: Sorry. But if you do want to get amongst it, and like we said earlier before, if you are just locking in, any donation is appreciated and we're grateful for it. So text sleep to the 463.
1: And yeah, we're just making a difference for our people that are sleeping rough out there. For Auckland's homeless, the money goes to Merge Cafe this time around, and it's not just a hot meal, it's a doorway for an entire community of support and opportunities. They're non-judgmental there at Merge Cafe, and it's a safe space for everyone to go from all walks of life, and they're all treated with care, respect and dignity. They'll have a lot of wraparound services as well to help along with that warm food and shelter.
0: At the start of the day, I was nervous for it, like didn't know what to expect, but now I'm kind of excited for it.
2: Can I tell you what you're going in for?
0: Yeah.
2: Just some numbers to put it in perspective of the change that you're making.
1: Also, just before you do, it's not supposed to be fun. Oh, you're like, I'm excited for it.
0: No. Like, to be amongst it, you know? Yeah.
2: So this year, the need for action is greater than ever before. So you've got 1 in every 1,000 people in Aotearoa is without shelter. Approximately 57,000 women are homeless, often in unsafe living situations. 14 in every 1,000 people live in housing considered uninhabitable. And housing now is the second most pressing concern for adults age 18 to 34.
1: Those are insane numbers, eh?
2: Yeah, that's crazy.
1: Anyway, shout out to Randy and everybody else taking part in that tonight, and not too late to donate, like the brother said before.
0: Yeah, we're back into the beats in the next 4 minutes on My.
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4: 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Like when they tell you, oh, hold your breath.
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5: 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Even breathe properly. Look at his wheezing.
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2: Yo, to be straight up with you, Aotearoa sounds way nicer than New Zealand. Do you reckon?
3: E hoa e me ana koe.
1: E me ana koe. 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

0: of the My Home Run.
1: Regulators. 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

0: Kehlani, Usher, that one is Shoulda Never here on the My Home Run. Nate Randy, producer Shay.
1: I've been reading this New York Times article about an unofficial, almost an informal recession index. So what it is things or observations that you make when you are near a recession. Mm-hmm. So there's this one retailer who's been working in retail for about 50 years. And she said, when times are tough, there's this one thing that men don't buy, and it's underwear. So she says when underwear sales are low for men, that's how she knows that society is going through a rough time.
0: It's because we just go, now we don't need it. It gets to that point, now we don't need to buy new ones. These ones are all good.
1: How often do you buy underwear?
0: This is going to sound crazy, but I don't think I've bought new undies since end of last year.
1: Oh, that's all right.
0: That's not too bad, eh?
1: Yeah.
0: Yeah, there were some new ones. But there was a period of time where I never used to buy my own undies.
1: Your mum buy it?
0: Yeah, it was either that or I'd wait for like birthday or Christmas gifts.
1: Crazy.
0: And that would be able to last me through.
1: Yeah, yeah, yeah.
0: Damn. What else is, like, what else does it show?
1: I'm still trying to think about when I last. I think mine are half your age.
0: Oh, no. Undies?
1: No, no, no, actually, that's a lie.
0: Come on, we'll go to Kmart after the show.
1: 2018.
0: Was the last time you bought underwear?
1: Yeah. It's still all good.
0: That's almost the same as the bed sheet chat that we had not too long
1: ago. No. Hand wash and machine wash. All good. Yeah, man, they got holes here and there.
0: Are your undies leather or something? The durability must be crazy.
1: Dry fit. This one here, I would have no idea about this one here, but apparently strip club owners say that, like, it's a tough time at the moment. Yeah, no one's coming in anymore.
0: Fair enough.
1: It's either that, you got to change your dances. that and jewelry stores.
0: Yeah.
1: So all the luxuries you can think of, if they're not selling.
0: What an array of luxuries, eh? Underwear, strip clubs, and jewelry.
1: Yeah. So yeah, we're heading towards a tough time, according to this article.
0: Mm. Yeah.
1: Is there anything that you would stop buying because, you know, you want to save money? Because you still, I think a luxury for you is getting your haircut. Has that changed?
0: Nah, not haircut. But for me, shoes. You know how much I love shoes. Yeah. I don't buy them as much as I used to. I used to buy like 3 a week.
1: Damn! Yeah. Wait, shut up. What? Say that again.
0: I used to buy 3 pairs of shoes a week at one point. And this is when I was working in retail.
1: Brother.
0: I know, it was bad. But because of tough times and, you know, you need your money now and I'm a little bit more frugal.
1: Yeah.
0: Can't do it no more, man.
1: All right, man. Yeah. Hey, man, if you ever feel like spoiling yourself, get some undies.
0: We're back into the beat, Twista. Jeremiah, I'm mine.
2: Yeah. Twista.

0: Congratulations, B, you won a prize!
1: You won a prize!
2: Oh, yeah,
1: yes!
2: I'm turning my chair for that.
1: You won a prize! Yeah.
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0: Monday. New music, Carol Meyer. You got Nate Randy and producer Shay.
1: Man, Michael Jackson passed away this day back in 2009. Do you remember that time?
0: I do. What I remember vividly was it came on TV and the world was at a standstill. I remember my dad getting really emotional about it. My dad's got most of the Michael Jackson CDs and he introduced me to them. And we used to listen to those Michael Jackson CDs on the way to and from training.
1: Bro, it was a real rough time. I think the official news that came out, there was a doctor that got done for it, Dr. Conrad Murray. So Michael Jackson died from acute propofol and benzodiazepine. So he's intoxicated by that, and it was administered by his doctor. So that Conrad Murray fella, overdose, gone.
0: Damn.
1: But there's all these theories that came out. I was trying to explain this to Randy off here without like incriminating or like throwing anyone under a bus.
0: Yeah, please don't.
1: But the prominent theory among followers, and remember this is just a tinfoil hat one because it hasn't been confirmed by anybody. But some fans speculate that he was murdered by executives in order to gain full control of his valuable music catalog. So he owns or has a stake in the Beatles catalog. I forgot who else, but like he amassed all these masters and ownership of all these things that this record label was trying to get off him, but he refused.
0: There was heaps of other conspiracy theories as well.
1: They're like that he's still alive?
0: I heard one about a certain song, you know, the "All I Wanna Say Is That They Don't Really," that, and that song, he said something that offended the Jews.
1: Oh man, my phone's gotta get shut down now.
0: Okay, I won't say anymore.
1: No, go.
0: No, this is what I heard from a friend. I'm being serious.
1: Yeah.
0: And they asked him to remove that lyric. He did in the song, but in the video clip, he apparently didn't. He left it in and there was like this. But again, conspiracy theory.
1: In 1985, thank you, Shay, for this information. In 1985, he bought ATV Music for $47 billion, giving him the rights to thousands of master recordings and publishing catalogs, i.e. the Beatles catalog. Also, I hear what you're saying as well, because I did read something along those lines of how he had certain feelings towards a group of people.
0: Yeah.
1: And obviously, you can't do that in that media industry because they're quite powerful. Oh, you can't even explain this without like...
0: Maybe end on a good note about Michael.
1: Great music.
0: They still need to make a good documentary about him.
1: Oh, sorry, correction. He bought ATV Music for $47 million, which is still a big number.
0: It's still a big number.
1: Yeah.
0: Oh, well. Hey, rest in peace, Michael Jackson, man.
1: Yeah.
0: Back into the beats. Up next, make sure you guys are keeping it locked on my...
2: Someone's about to drive away with their

0: right guess.
1: My.
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0: Kehlani. Lil Wayne on that track as well. That one is Another Lover here on the My Home Run.
1: Headlines. The billionaire that gave us Microsoft, Bill Gates, has revealed details of three extramarital affairs during testimony to a US congressional investigation examining his past relationship with convicted sex offender Jeffrey Epstein. So Gates said Epstein appeared to know about the affairs and may have been considering using that information to blackmail him, although Gates says no blackmail attempt was successful.
2: Unusual.
0: No one can get me.
1: Yeah. Gates has repeatedly said spending time with Epstein was a mistake and says he ended contact after promised fundraising opportunities failed to materialize. But yeah, he's on record, man.
2: I mean, who isn't at this point, right?
1: Oh, bruh. Just all your favorite recording artists and movie stars.
2: Your icons.
1: Yeah.
2: Oh, hey, we're back into the beats right now. Here's Olivia Dean. This one is Man I Need. Talk to me, talk to me.
0: You got the My Home Run, Nate Randy, and producer Sean.

0: Latest from 50 Cent, Leon Thomas, Fetty Wap. What a trio. That one is No One Told Us here on the My Home Run.
1: Hey, you know how we were talking about Bill Gates before, and he had his, admitted to 3 extramarital affairs.
0: Yep.
1: Obviously, wifey's gone now, or ex-wifey's gone now. She's had enough. And I think at the time the news that came out that he was hanging around with Jeffrey Epstein, she was like, nope.
0: Big no-no.
1: I'm glad I'm not with this man anymore.
0: Red flag.
1: I saw, like, you know how you can post photos on Instagram now? Someone posted a photo in the comments of the Bill Gates thing.
0: And in the comments you can post photos. Yeah.
1: And it was a meme of a guy holding a sign saying, I'm going to either pay all the bills or be faithful, but I'm not doing both.
0: Is this one of your would you rathers?
1: Which one are you choosing, man?
0: So can you repeat it one more time? Would you rather?
1: It's not me saying this. I'm just reading out a meme.
0: Yeah.
1: I'm either paying all the bills or I'm being faithful, but I'm not doing both.
0: I'm being faithful, man.
1: Bro, me too, wey. Can't put a price on that sort of stuff. Shay? She's taking the money. She goes, if it's Bill Gates' money, I'm taking it. I'm glad I work with you, Randy.
0: Yeah.
1: Yeah.
0: Just too loyal, man, eh?
1: Cut from the same cloth.
0: I mean,
1: starting from now.
0: We're back into the meantime next. 4 minutes away. Gonna catch up with Dish. See what's going down on the show after 7.
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2: Love that bucket from Popeyes.

0: it. Here on the Maha, I'm Ron, Nate, Randy, producer Shay, and joining us in the building, we got Dish from the Maha 20.
1: Kia ora. Happy Thursday, whanau. Also, just after 7 p.m., we're going to talk about something really special. And I think you can try it tonight since you're sleeping outside.
0: You're looking directly in the
1: eyes.
0: Yeah,
1: it's for you.
0: Okay.
1: It's this new dating app. It's called Howdy Dating. So instead of like picking up girls from, you know, the urban area like Auckland City and stuff like that, you can get rural girls. Like farm girls, like cowgirls, cowboys. Nah, like, you know, like hardworking type of girls.
2: Wait, are you saying city girls are not hardworking?
1: Nah, it's like, because you know how it's hard to date girls in the city sometimes.
2: Never had that issue.
1: Oh, well, he has. but like, it's a different option, you know, because you've never been from someone from the countryside, right?
0: Wait, where do you think I'm sleeping tonight?
1: Outside.
0: Yeah, but like, where outside?
1: And on the street?
0: Yeah, I'm not sleeping in, like, the farm.
1: Sorry. But it's Deus. Like, brand new dating app that just launched in New Zealand. It could also help you, whanau, if, you know, you've tried your luck with the city girls, city boys, and you haven't found, like, the one.
0: Mm. What's it called again?
1: Howdy Dating.
2: Howdy Dating.
1: It's legit, 100% legit. It's just more for the rural communities to, you know... You know, farmers can get together.
2: No, because the thing is, like, I've got friends that are farmers, and the distance between them and their neighbours is quite big.
1: Mm.
2: You know, you're living on all this acreage, then you've got your local pub, then other than that, you don't really get to meet anybody. It's quite lonely out there sometimes.
1: Oh, true. So you would have to change the, make the...
0: Radius.
1: The radius a lot bigger, eh?
2: Yeah, but can you be bothered driving to the next town just for...
0: Because we're howdy,
2: you know? You ask yourself, hey, you just pull up that website and go, after I watch this website, if I'm still keen, do I still go? And then after that, you're like, yeah, nah, sleep time.
0: But hey, man, I'll give it a go. Hey, just for you, I'll sign up.
1: It's all, it's all good.
2: So I just looked it up. It is designed to tackle isolation.
1: Mm.
2: Yeah. Oh, yeah, cool.
1: It's a different option, eh?
2: You know, because the worst thing in the world is to be surrounded by people and be lonely, Randy. Mm.
1: Just for like you guys out there in Gisborne, Palmerston North.
2: Oh, so you can be like in a rural community, say in Dargaville, right? Mm. And connect with someone in a rural community in Southland.
0: Wow, the radius.
2: Yeah.
0: Maybe there is no radius. Maybe it's just an app where you can just chat to people.
1: It's good, man. Like Te Kawiti community.
2: Whangarei.
0: Yeah.
2: Kaitaia.
0: But I'm not in the rural area, so would I have to lie about that?
2: Don't lie at all. Just be honest.
0: No, as in to sign up to the app because I'm not from a rural.
1: Nah, I think you just say you want a rural girl.
0: Okay. I'll give it a shot. My first ever
1: cowgirl
0: shot at dating apps.
2: Can you do a cowboy accent?
0: Howdy. We're back into the beast. They're shutting it down after 7. It's YG Marley. This one's fire. I'm mine.

0: Wrapping up the show. Jack's project, that one is Summer Rain, and that is us done and dusted for a Thursday. How are you guys feeling?
1: Excited for you, brother.
0: Yeah. Jay, how are you feeling?
2: Cold for you.
0: Yeah, it's going to be cold. It's going to be cold tonight.
2: For you.
0: But I'm excited to get amongst it. Shout out to LifeWise, the big sleep out 2026. Myself, Mal, and Tonya.
1: Yeah.
0: Mm-hmm. Are going to be representing MediaWorks. There. It's going to be good. My biggest fear tonight is that it's going to rain hectic and I'm not going to be able to get any sleep.
1: Imagine how the actual homeless people feel.
0: Exactly. Exactly. Yeah.
2: So what's one night in Randy Jaffrey's life?
0: If you want to get amongst and donate, by the way, which there's no rush.
1: Yeah.
0: You can text the keyword sleep to the 463 and help us out. But yeah, going to do the big sleep out tonight. I'm excited for it.
1: Is there a way for us guys that don't have a bank account if we can...
0: I'll take cash, bro. I'll give it to the right people.
1: But that, yeah, man. Well, do you want me to come cruise around at night or any, or like?
0: Shut up.
1: No, I'm serious. I'm usually driving around that time anyway.
0: If you want to,
1: yeah.
0: I'm not too sure what the rules are in terms of like public being able to just like come and hang out.
1: Bro, you guys don't in the street. I can walk there.
0: No, because it's at a, it's. A You just
2: Nate, sorry. Old Nate just came out.
0: Nate just fighting with the LifeWise guys.
1: You don't own here. I want to come see my mate.
2: I did just look at the weather report for tonight, though. So heavy rain is expected. There's also a flash flood risk in Tamaki Makaurau.
0: Hey, it's for a good cause.
2: Mm-hmm.
0: It's for a good cause, man. It's not about me.
1: Yeah. But honestly, big ups to you all. And yeah, let me know if you need me to come out, drop anything off, pick you up.
0: Sorry, not
1: pick you up.
0: No, pick me up in the morning
1: when
0: it's all done. It's all said and done. We'll catch you guys tomorrow.
1: Pillows in the sleeping bag.
0: We'll catch you guys tomorrow, same time, same place from 3 p.m. Until then, we'll catch you guys later. Peace.
3: The My Morning Crew. Picks have launched two new flavors, honey peanut butter and Chosen Style chili peanut butter as well.
0: What was that? What's last that? One? Sorry?
3: Chosen Style.
4: Sichuan.
2: Chosen.
4: That's one of Moulin Rouge.
0: Yeah.
4: Sichuan
1: sauce was from the Mulan movie.
5: That's what I thought.
4: Oh, yeah. Mulan.
5: Moulin Rouge. He said Moulin Rouge instead of Mulan.

0: wānanga o Aotearoa.
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20: Yes, Tyler Falama, kia ora. Welcome on into the My Heart 20 Countdown with Dish, hanging out with you for your Thursday night. Holy hecka, it's already Thursday. If you just wrapped up from Mahi, congratulations, you made it to the end of your working day. And if you're on your way to Mahi, good luck, have fun. I'm going to be hanging out with you up until midnight tonight. I know I say it every night, I always say have fun. But can you just, you know, text through 463 if you're actually having fun at Mahi throughout the night, just so I can get a good gauge and as into what sort of music to play. But speaking of what's going down tonight, whānau, we are counting down 20 of the hottest hip-hop and R&B tracks from Aotearoa and around the world. Also got a My Musi movie double pass up for grabs. But the big one, Big Sleep Out, going down tonight up here in Tāmaki Makaurau. Quick shout out to those who are Randy from the My Home Run, who is going to be a part of it tonight. He is going to experience sleeping outside just for a night with him and all these other big names. And if you want to donate, it's the Big Sleep Out. Text the keyword big 3463 and I'll send you a link so you can donate towards the cause. You know, Randy's going to be experiencing for the night, but on the flip side of it as well, he's also raising money for a greater cause. At the moment, they have raised $159,000, just over that. So if you want to contribute, text the keyword big 3463 and we're kicking. I'm so sorry, my talking for like the show hasn't even started yet and I'm already talking stupid. Kicking off our My Heart 20 countdown with the previous night's number one song, LMA. This one is 100 on My 20.

0: Last night's number one song in the My Heart 20 countdown, LMA. That one is 100 here on your My Heart 20 with Desh hanging out with you. Hey, just a quick update. If you want to donate towards the big sleep out, text the keyword sleep through to 463. And shout out to those who are Randy from the My Home Run who was a part of it tonight. Basically, whanau, all these big names, to be honest, a lot of them are like CEOs of big companies and stuff like that, and a lot of marketing managers. They're all going to be experiencing sleeping outside for the night, and on the flip side, they're going to be raising awareness for homelessness and also be raising funds to go towards combating homelessness. So shout out to the team. So far, I believe they've raised over just around about $150,000. If you want to contribute, text the keyword sleep 3463 and I'll send you the link. Last night though, huge boxing event. Nelson Asofa Solomona taking on a big George Burgess, both former NRL players. To be honest, the fight went pretty well. Four rounds of the fight, but it ended at the third round at the first. Oh no, wait. Third round at the minute and a half.
1: If they continue to pour in from the big man. Unless they end up in row one.
2: I hope those ropes are reinforced.
1: Good decision. Comes in. Good decision by his corner. Saves him from a potentially really nasty knockout. Yeah, he was gone.
0: Yeah, George Burgess' corner deciding to throw in the towel after he got a bit of a beating from Nelson Asofa Solomona. But it's not the first time Nelson Asofa Solomona has won his fight. He's been in a few fights and he's won quite a few. So I would be surprised if those two reckons to go professional. He's a big unit. He looks like he can, I don't know, if he trained hard enough, probably take on Anthony Joshua, man. What do you reckon? We're getting back into the beats, Fano. Your number 20 for your Thursday night kick, starting off our countdown. It's a bit of Drake, Janice, STFU, on my.

just to get ice to chill. Damn. They tryna cover it up like a quilt. Rari go skirt on a boy like a kilt. Kept it 100 on paper like Will. Tricking it off on a paying a bill. That's just how I do.

Femi, that one is Noble, coming in at number 18 on your My Heart 20 countdown for your Thursday night. Welcome on into the show, Fane. Happy Thursday, Oli Hickards. Tomorrow's Friday, and then we get to week on. What's week on. Flavor? Oh my gosh. Anyways, some random study, it showed that almost half of people around the world secretly love the McDonald's filet fish. So they recently did a survey asking people if they admitted whether they liked Filet-O-Fish secretly, and over a third of them liked it. It might be one of McDonald's most controversial orders though, but it has been quietly holding its spot on the menu since 1965, so it's been on the menu for a very long time. Obviously it's not as popular as the triple cheeseburger, quarter pounder, Big Mac. Everyone seems to look right past that. I know I usually change the burgers when I get I'm just exposing myself, but anyways, a soft bun, a slice of cheese, and a bit of tartar sauce with a fish in the middle. And people are now deciding to come out of the woodworks and low-key admitting that they actually like it. And to be honest, I didn't see the big controversy with this. I find it quite nice. I reckon the Filet-O-Fish, I can eat that for days on end. And also, is that the last burger that they can steam the buns? Because the buns are usually quite steamed when you have it. So like, I'm just showing you guys how much of a big back I am. But 463-0800-946-624, where you sit on the fence with this, if you like the Filet-O-Fish or not, let me know so I can add you to the survey that they've got going on, eh? We're getting back into your countdown after this My Heart 20 throwback. It's a bit of Spawn Breezy. So like, this guy's from my village in Samoa. This one is Don't Let Go on My

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1: Because if you're learning from mates and whatnot, and they tell you certain things, you know they're going to lie. Like when they tell you, oh, hold your breath.
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4: Just the concept of any of you going...
3: This guy can't even breathe properly. Look at his wheezy.
4: You need all the breath you can manage, all right?
3: Next minute, fame passes out.

Let's get the party started. See you at the bar, you was hardly talking. That's when I knew that your heart was scarring. Friends to lovers need a part to star in. Like, wait, babe, let me

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1: Dave featuring Tim's Rain Dance coming in at number 16 on your Maha 20 countdown with Dish hanging out with you for your Thursday night. Bro, this is buzzing me out, eh? 17 years ago today, the late great Michael Jackson passed away at the age of 50. 17 years on, and he's still quite relevant in today's news and stuff like that. Like, here's his accolades, right? Major awards, 13 Grammy Awards, the Grammy Legend Award back in 1993, Grammy Lifetime Achievement Award back in 2010, 26 American Music Awards, 40 Billboard Music Awards, 6 Brit Awards, 10 World Music Awards, including selling best-selling male artist of the millennium. He also, I didn't even know this, he's got some Guinness World Records as the most successful entertainer of all time, credited with 39 Guinness World Records in some official summaries. Holds the historic record for 8 Grammys, Grammy Awards in a single year in 1984 for Thriller. Those are like, that's everything he achieved throughout his lifetime. I went and looked up Michael Jackson for 2026, like, you know, 17 years on, how relevant is he? Here's what I found. So apparently, right, Michael Jackson surged to over 110 million monthly Spotify listeners, placing him amongst the most listened to artists globally in 2026. Earlier this year, he was around about 60 million, and then obviously that movie came around, and now here we are. One report estimated a jump of roughly 40 million monthly listeners in 4 weeks. Holy hecka! He's reached as high as the number 3 worldwide in Spotify monthly listeners, number 1 streaming artist in May. Wow! And he's still selling CDs and stuff to this day, and albums to this day. He's still very relevant. But rest in peace. He's been gone since 2009. And obviously with the release of the movie Michael, his name has just been popping up all over the place again. And we've even been playing his music, man. We're going to get back into the beats right now. Let's pay tribute to the Also and play a song, eh? Let's play some Michael Jackson. Taking a break from the countdown, throwing it back with this one. This is Man in the Mirror on my

0: Bruno Mars, Dance With Me, coming in at number 14 on your My Heart 20 countdown. Hey, real quickly, our My Musty Movie of the Week, One Last Ride, Jackass, Best and Last in Cinemas next Thursday, July 2nd. 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Well, straight back into your countdown for your Thursday night. Here is your number 13.
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0: Becca Hatch, Daylight Robbery, here on Yamaha Tuni with Desh hanging out with you. We're going to take a quick break from the beats, getting straight into your top 10 in the next 3 minutes. 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
0: 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Kia ora, welcome on into the My Hot 20 countdown for your Thursday night with Desh hanging out with you. We got 10 more songs to count down for tonight. But real quickly, this just came around. I don't know if it's 100% legit or not because I haven't seen proper confirmation. But apparently, Warriors are set to be signing West Tigers young gun Luke Lauli-Li'i. Effective immediately. Apparently he is doing a mid-year switch. Who knows, we might get a brand new, I believe he plays winger and center, but I've only seen him play wing for the Tigers, so fingers crossed when he comes over he does well, man. We're getting into your top 10 for your Thursday night. Here is your number 10,
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0: Amy Winehouse, Valerie, throwing it back to 2006 with that track here on Yamaha 20 with Desha. For your Thursday night, someone has got to do like a survey or some sort of study about that song, isn't it? Why it's so catchy for everyone? I find it annoying, but I know a lot of my mates, as soon as we get karaoke, that's like the first song they choose to sing. It's a crazy song. Anyways, Drake went online and stated why he's single. So the 39-year-old rapper explained that finding the right person has become difficult because of his demanding lifestyle, packed schedule, global fame, and the unique pressures that come with being one of the most recognizable celebrities in the world. Heaps of his fans, they agree with us, saying that it's quite hard to maintain a serious relationship while under public scrutiny, while others were like, "Ah, man, come on, Usa, like, you got all the money in the world, doesn't that, you have all this freedom, just enjoy life." He also went and stated, reasons why I'm single. Number one, I'm a massive overthinker. Number two, I care too deeply. Number three, I'm a be safe type of guy. Message me when you get home, have a good night type of guy. Oi, okay. Number four, I have so much energy. And number five, I give my all to my people who don't give me half back. Ooh. And then number six, he goes, I would do anything to make someone happy, even if it means I get hurt in the process. Damn, Drake's in the fields at the age of 39. Number seven, I need reassurance all the time. Number eight, I'll push you away when I feel like the energy isn't reciprocated. And then number nine, I love old school romance, and that's just not a thing for our generation. Here's my thing, like, bro, I know, what's the best way to say this? Bro, you've seen it online, right? You see all these like celebrities like Drake who go for like those Instagram models, they go for those girls with the BBLs and stuff like that. And like, obviously that's not gonna be sustainable. Like, if you're talking like Drake, hell no, you're not gonna find someone online. You're gonna find just a normal girl, like someone who's just, you know, just a casual, like, who knows, like, hardworking girl who's not like hard out trying to like pose on Instagram and stuff like that with all these dudes to buy her drinks and stuff. Like, that's the problem with Mousa right now. That's why he's not finding the one. And who knows, you could be on the same boat as Drake, you know, like, could be single and you're like, man, where's my one? And then here you are trying to reply to all these girls' stories on Insta, so you're not gonna find the one like that. That's not the place to find it. If you're looking for love, I don't know, focus on yourself first and then go find them somewhere else. I'm telling you now, Instagram's not the place. It's not the place for you. We're getting into your number eight for your Thursday night. Here it is.
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Big X the Plug, Snoop Dogg, Young Hood, Rozama, and Murder Gang on that beat. On that beat, on that track. That one is Six a Party here on Yamaha 20 with Desh hanging out with you for your Thursday night. There's been some really cool stories coming out of the FIFA World Cup recently. And one of the most notable ones is Michael Almakau. Sorry, I don't know how to say the last name. But anyways, he's better known as Lumumba Villa. He has stood motionless at all matches since 2013 to honour Dr. Congo's first Prime Minister, Patrice Lumumba. I'm so sorry if I'm getting these wrong. As one of the country's most recognizable supporters, Villa was included in President Felix's official World Cup delegation. And all he does, so this is like, he's one of the biggest Congo fans at the FIFA World Cup. This is what he does. He stands motionless for 90 plus minutes. The entire game, he doesn't move. He wears a suit inspired by the Congolese flag. No phone or water. Trains by standing still for 30 to 40 minutes at home. And the pose honors Congo's first prime minister. True. And he's been doing this at all of Congo's games. He goes on to say, I stand motionless because I believe it gives the team emotional stamina. And you can see him in the stands just standing there, either having his arm up or just standing still watching the boys play. And the shoes he's wearing loafers. They're not like, I'm going to be honest, loafers aren't comfortable. But this guy's standing there being a real fan, supporting his country. And just, bro, imagine if someone did that at an All Blacks game, eh? I reckon if we were to set up something where we give you, what, cash money to stand still for 80 minutes watching an All Blacks versus Australia game, just to, you know, give the boys emotional support and emotional stamina, I reckon someone would go for it, 100%. Let me know on 460 if you'd be keen. We're getting back into your countdown after this. My Heart Tinny Heatseeker, Robin Thicke and Shaggy on this track. This one is looking lovely. Oh my. It's

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0: round, you're my Hot 20 champion.
1: Yes, sir. It is that time of the night where we crown that number one song for your My Hot 20 countdown and wrap it up for your Thursday night. Just a quick recap from our top five. We had Tim's What You Need at your number five. Coterie, Lay Your Head at number four. Just slowly creeping its way up in that top five. French Montana, Max B, Remy Ma, Ever Since You Left Me, the remix. If you're a big fan of that, can you let us know? Because to be honest, it's a bit 50-50 with me. And then last night's number one song came in at number two tonight. LMA with 100, which means we got a new number one for your My Hot 20 countdown. And to be honest, these guys deserve it.

Sun and Water, so here on your Maha, Tony with Desh hanging out with you up until midnight tonight. We are getting into your after party in the next few minutes, whanau. I just got some bonus tracks to play out for you guys. I just saw online that if you're not too familiar with the Ball family, basically LaVar Ball and his three sons, two of them making the NBA, one had a good rap career. He's divorced with his wife, which is quite sad to see. Like, we got to catch up with LaVar Ball when he came to Aotearoa. Good man. Obviously, he's got that mindset, that business mindset, eh? Because look at all his kids now. They're all driven. They've all, basically, they've cracked it in life, man. And now they also get to kick back and relax and enjoy the fruits of his labor. But yeah, just some, I don't know how I feel about that. Like, I don't know. If you're a fan of the Ball family, there's some news. If not, seki. We're getting back into the beats, funny, with some bonus track. Here is Chris Brown. This one is Run It on my.

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Bowie featuring Timbaland, that one is Talking Dirty. Here on your Maha Tuni after party with Desh, hanging out with you up until midnight tonight. Remember, after 10 PM, whanau playing out your requests. If you've got any, send them my way, 463. Real quickly, if you've got a to-do list that you've just been staring at, and you haven't done it because you've been staring at it for too long and you're procrastinating, the My Morning Crew and Anchor Protein Plus are putting your task to the test with the Task Attack. 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If you're a fan of healthy eating, but you also want that like flavorsome stuff, Protein Plus is

0: Samwaiata Māori for your Thursday night. Hope that one is Tokaya. He on your maha, Tuni at the party with Dish hanging out with you. Hey, just a reminder, our Maimasu movie of the week is Jackass Best and Last. In cinemas, July 2nd, which is next week, Thursday. It contains nudity and offensive language. If you're over the age of 16, this movie's for you if you're a fan of it. They do some real stunty stuff. And to be honest, it's pretty scary, some of the stuff they do. But if it's a bit of you, text the keyword movie 2463. I've got a double pass up for grabs, and I'll be hooking someone up before the end of the show. We are getting straight back into the beats after the break in the next 2 minutes. Make sure to keep it locked on my.
1: Someone's about to drive away with

I love that track, eh? Leona Lewis, Bleeding Love, here on your My Heart 20 after party with Desh hanging out with you. Maya and the Ministry of Education want to spotlight more heroes of the classroom. Whānau, if there's a teacher out there that has made a positive impact on your life, past or present, we want you to nominate them. Hit up maya.rover.nz and we could be turning up on the day to give them their flowers and appreciate their kindness and guidance. Our latest episode is live right now on our MyFM Facebook page and Instagram page. If you want to check that out, just to get a bit of a gauge on what Heroes of the Classroom is about, text the keyword class 3463. Honestly, amazing. It's a beautiful kaupapa, all thanks to our mates at the Ministry of Education. Find out about becoming a teacher in Aotearoa, whether you have just finished school, recently graduated, or want to change careers. Teaching could be for you. We got Jay-Z on the way. Kehlani also up in the mix right now. Straight back into the beats. Bryson Tiller, It's Okay on Mike.

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0: Stormzy and Odeo, that one is 24 hours here on your Mahatuni after party. Hey, if you want to score yourself some fuel vouchers, whanau, all you got to do is head along to our My Music Lab and rate our music that we play out here on the station. All you got to do, man, is you got to let us know if you like the songs, if you don't like the songs, and just by doing so, you'll get in the draw to win yourself some fuel vouchers. 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But also in the next 10 minutes, if you're a fan of food trucks or you own a food truck, stick around, because we might just need your help on my.
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Bro, has anyone heard, like, there's a Fijian version of the song, Samoan version, Tongan version, and it's amazing. Mashan, carry my heart, here on your my heart, turning at the party with Desh, hanging out with you. Now, we do it every year for Matariki, but it's back for 2026, the My Matariki Community Day. We are teaming up again with Auckland Zoo, and we are celebrating big to bring in the Māori New Year. This year, we are planting trees somewhere in Tāmaki Makaurau, but whānau, we need your help. 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Or you can head along to our MyFM Facebook page and Instagram page. Tag your favourite food truck and we could be hitting them up, buying them out, and feeding you guys for free on My Matariki Community Day. All thanks to our mates at Auckland Zoo. Auckland Zoo invites visitors to reconnect with whānau, embrace the wairua of Matariki. We got Hori Shaw on the way. Bruno Mars also up in the mix right now. 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

0: Young and Lips, Miss Independent. Here on Your My Heart, turning out the party with Desh, hanging out with you. We still got a few more requests to play out for you guys for the rest of the night. Finally, make sure to keep it locked. Jumping straight back into the beats in the next 2 minutes on My.
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down here on Yamaha Tinny After Party with Desh hanging out with you. We got some Femi on the way, also some Kehlani in the mix right now. Straight back into the beats with some SWV. This one is Weak on my

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0: Tiana Taylor and Lari on that track. That one is 4L. Here on your Maha 20 after party with Dish, hanging out with you. We're going to take a quick break from the beats, getting straight back into your requests in the next 2 minutes, Whanau. Make sure to keep it locked on my.
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We have 50 Cent on the way. Also, the latest one by YG Marley right now, SZA. This one is Saturn on my.

0: Weet-Bix have launched two new flavours, honey peanut butter and chosen style chili peanut butter as well.
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0: That's one by Moulin Rouge.
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0: Sichuan
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0: Oh, yeah. Mulan.
3: Moulin Rouge. He said Moulin Rouge instead of Mulan.

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0: Kehlani, Lil Wayne, Another Lover. Here on your Maha, tuning out the party with Dish, hanging out with you. We got some Drax Project on the way. Also some Sean Kingston in the mix right now. We're straight back into the beats. Tiger, Janae Aiko. This one is Sunshine on my.
1: Yeah.

Stella Standing There featuring Paul Wall. That one is the remix here on Yamaha Tuni After Party with Desh hanging out with you. And it's that time of the night finally where we wrap up the show with your mic drop song of the night. And to be honest, we want to finish off with some slow jams. We want to finish off with some vibes. But tonight I thought we'd go with a bit of nostalgia. Your mic drop song for your Thursday night on the Yamaha Tuni, wrapping up the show for us, Savage and Radna. They Don't Know on my.

0: What a time, man. Wrapping up the Maha 20 for your Thursday Night Savage featuring Aradna. That one is They Don't Know. Wrapping up the show for us for tonight, and that is me done and dusted. Shout out to everyone who tuned on and then texted. Friday tomorrow, guys, and then we get to enjoy the weekend. But for tonight, you guys enjoy the rest of your night. You stay safe, stay blessed. Get home safe wherever you are. Have a good night. I'll catch you guys back here tomorrow, 7 p.m. Until then, bye, man. Laters.
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0: 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We're running it back for a third year.
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0: Remember when we used to do PAV sessions? 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
0: You came to a couple, but okay. 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

0: coming from mates and whatnot, and they tell you certain things, you know they're going to lie. Like when they tell you, oh, hold your breath. 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
1: 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That never works.
2: What does that even mean?
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1: This guy can't crazy. Even breathe properly. Look at his wheezy.
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1: My morning crew, home of the MyFano.
2: Annie's here. Hi, Annie. How are you, mate?
3: Hello, Annie.
4: Yeah, good. Thanks.
1: What do you say, Annie?
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1: I accept that.

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1: What was that last one? Sorry?
0: Chosen style.
2: Sichuan.
3: Chosen.
0: That's on Moulin Rouge.
1: Yeah.
0: Sichuan
1: sauce was from the Mulan movie.
3: That's what I thought.
0: Oh, yeah. Mulan.
3: Moulin Rouge. He said Moulin Rouge instead of Mulan.

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Yeah, no. Let me start that again. It is my, the hottest hip hop in R&B. You got the My Morning Crew with you, Tegan, Fame, Nixon. 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
13: Morning, Glenn here with the latest at 6. Starting overseas, the death toll from two huge quakes in Venezuela is expected to rise as search teams comb through the rubble of collapsed buildings. It's at 164 so far, a UN spokesperson calling the scene devastating.
14: We will surge in people, we will surge in solidarity, and most importantly, we will surge in search and rescue support for people who have lost so much.
13: Back here, alarm bells are ringing over young people being used to smuggle drugs into the country. Nearly a dozen have been arrested at the border this year, including six from Auckland just this week. Minister Casey Costello says they're being targeted on social media. A warning to drivers in the lower North Island with very wet and windy weather today. Heavy rain, strong wind and swell warnings today with a number of Cook Strait ferries cancelled. Canterbury's Alpine passes also have snowfall warnings. Taupo's Deputy Mayor Kevin Taylor rejects the town is too dangerous at night. The comment was made recently by a judge during sentencing over an assault. And around 15,000 people or more are opposing plans to fast-track the rezoning of Christchurch's Pegasus Golf Course. Investors want to build homes on the site. And in sport.
15: No. Edge gone. You could hear the cry from Latham. Oh, no.
13: From Sky Sport and the deciding third cricket test between our Black Caps and England, Latham doing really well out for 151 and Devon Conway making 157, an opening partnership of 317. We ended day one at stumps on 361 for four.
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17: With Pizza Hut.
10: Yeah, kia ora everybody. Good morning.
6: Kia ora,
0: kia ora. We made it, baby. It's Friday.
10: Yeah, that's right. Tools down, pump it up. Let's go.
5: Pump it up.
0: Back to the front.
10: That's a wet one today too, eh?
8: She
12: yeah,
8: is.
12: Yeah, it's pretty wet across the country, pretty windy as well. Feels like winter at the minute.
10: Yeah, really
12: which
10: does.
12: Which I love.
10: No, wait.
2: It is winter.
12: Well, yeah, but like, it just feels like winter. Because like it's been quite warm
20: for
12: some time, and now it's all of a sudden cold, and I'm like, yes!
2: Shout out to our rough sleepers out there. Randy had to sleep out for the big sleep out, thanks to LifeWise yesterday.
20: Ma also.
12: Good on him.
2: We're going to catch up with him just before 7 o'clock this morning.
12: Yeah. He's so about it.
2: Yeah. He's in the same spot I slept last year in this wind tunnel.
20: Oh, really?
2: Yeah. At AUT in Tamaki Makaurau.
20: Oh, yes.
12: AUT, eh? What a place.
20: Vespa. Oh my God. Take me back. Give me some rattlers.
12: I was actually saying the other day at Wananga about how at uni, there's a spot just by Vespa. Yeah. You could go get butter chicken sauce on hot chips.
2: Oh, my God. You're still about that too, eh?
12: Yeah, man. And then, oh, man. Oh, stop it.
2: Wait, can I tell you something?
12: I loved AUT.
2: I emceed the event last night for the big sleep out.
20: Yeah.
2: You know, just to raise some awareness and some fun.
12: Yeah.
2: For our rough sleepers.
20: Mm-hmm.
2: They made me speak Māori.
12: What did you have to say?
2: They thought I was Māori.
12: Yeah, why?
2: I was like, oh no, I'm actually Samoan. I had to do a karakia.
12: How'd you go, brother?
20: I
2: had to ring Storm in a panic, bro. Yeah. I rung Stormy.
12: Did you send a nice easy one?
2: No. They wrote it for me. So I had to fill in because the MC had some family obligations that they needed to go.
20: As you do.
2: And he about it, right?
20: Mm.
2: Tangata whenua. But then I had the same script. So they didn't change it.
20: Yeah.
2: But I tried my best.
20: That's what you can do, my man.
2: Can I read it out to you?
20: Yes, please.
12: Go for it.
20: Yeah. Cut the music, man. Close your eyes.
2: Yeah, please don't look at me. Yeah,
12: okay, close your eyes.
20: Yeah.
2: No mai e ngā hua. Nā rangi nui rāua ko Papatūānuku. Haume e, hui e, tahi e.
12: That's my Māori. Do you know what, if it makes you feel better, I've been going to Wananga for 6 months and I still don't know a karakia off my heart.
2: It's
12: so bad.
2: Yeah, I'm not a nervous guy. I've got confidence, but man, I made everybody like bow their head, shut their eyes, don't look at the stage, just let me do my thing.
20: Same thing, man. Just take control of the room.
2: Bro.
20: Yeah.
2: Anyway, and I used that opportunity to campaign for my mayoral race in 2028.
20: Oh, good.
2: Yeah, so as I left, I was like, don't forget. Nixon Clark, 2028.
20: You reckon you straight a few people?
2: Nah, I don't know, man. I have no idea. How's everybody feeling, man? Out of 10, how's everybody feeling, Teeks?
12: I am feeling, I'm going to say 9 out of 10. I would be a 10, but I ran out of time to make a coffee this morning. So I'm just going to be hitting.
2: What I do. Aaron.
12: No, I don't.
20: Sort it out.
12: Is that cheeky to ask?
21: No.
12: Even though you make it every day.
21: I hate that Eads set the standard for a coffee every morning. Because I was not about it.
12: Eads makes you a coffee every morning, not everyone else.
2: Nah.
12: But I did think, I was like, oh, I wonder if I could like, but I would like pay you $20.
20: $20?
21: Then yes, I will make you a coffee.
20: Now you're a slave.
12: I know that seems silly, but I'm just like, it was my bad.
2: Yeah, okay.
12: It was my bad that I ran out of time.
2: Man.
12: And if I want to make inconvenience someone else, I shouldn't say $10.
20: True.
12: Aaron, it should surely be an exchange.
20: Yeah.
2: You hate it when I wave my hand at you.
12: How are you feeling, Aaron?
21: Me? I'm good. Nixon took me to the Crown yesterday. I can't wait to talk about that later in the show.
2: It's our new pub.
20: It's quite a place. Local.
2: Yeah. Guys, I got a handle yesterday. At the Point Chef Bowls Club, I got gifted a handle.
20: He's made
12: What's a handle?
2: Like my own glass.
12: Oh.
2: Yeah.
12: She's
2: like,
12: cool.
2: You come in every second day. Do you want your own glass? I was like, oh, yeah.
12: Yes, please.
2: Stacey Jones is number 7. I'm number 43.
20: Get him to sign it.
2: How are you feeling out of 10?
20: 10 out of 10, baby. It's Friday, man.
2: Nice.
20: Can't wait to hang out after the show, too.
12: Oh, yeah. We got a little team bonding session that Fame's organised.
20: It was a lot of work, man. Place we're going to, great establishment.
2: Okay.
20: Can take drinks.
2: Really?
20: Yeah.
2: Is it Canton Cafe?
20: Bring your handle.
2: Okay. Martin Devlin's on the show. We're going to talk to Seal from Loopy Tunes as well. It's like kids' music.
12: Cool.
2: And there was an award ceremony for that, and we're doing Suzy Kato a solid for that. Plus, a car to give away just after 8 o'clock
12: Here
2: this morning as well.
20: What's that car?
2: It's free rain today for 6 years 6.
20: Yeah.
2: We're going to do that next.
20: Yeah.
2: We'll kick off the show with this, though. Here's Biggie. This is Big Pop.

0: about that lyrical genius. It's like, man, honestly, I can see you've got a gun, but please don't shoot it, man, because there's a hot girl over there and I really want her to be my baby mama. Shoot it up when we leave.
1: All right.
0: That is Biggie kicking off the show today. That is Big Papa right here with the My Morning Crew, Tegan, Fame and Nixon. Time for this. Here we go.
2: This is sexy at six.
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4: 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Give us a call. 0800 with my. That's 0800 946 624. First song with three votes on the phone line is going to be played next.
1: Yes, sir. And we got a double pass to Jackass to give away the My Must See Movie of the Week for the first caller. Song that I've gone with this morning is inspired by the missus. Her playlist has evolved over the years we've been together. And this song came on this morning. I was like, oh, what you know about these people? So I've gone with 1814, Ja Rastafari.

0: Good size.
1: That's option number one.
2: Good size.
1: That
2: good
1: is
2: size.
1: A famous pick this morning. What do you got, Teague?
2: Option number two this morning, because it's free rain, and we were sort of, I can't remember the capacity at which we played this song the other day. I think it was just in the background or something like that, but I thought I'm going to go with the Bomb Funk MC's Freestyler again.

0: that kid with the headphones?
1: In the train?
0: Train, mm-hmm. Yeah. Throwback. Yeah. All right, that's option number two. Option number three. This came on my playlist this morning when I was driving to work. I went with the remix of Ordinary People, John Legend.

0: I didn't even know this existed. Holy.
1: Because you're not about it. Letty, good morning.
0: Letty.
2: Morning.
3: Morning. Out of 10, how are you feeling today, Letty?
0: My little Letty.
2: 8 out of 10.
1: 8 out of 10. Yeah, solid, bro. All right. What song are you picking today, man? Which one?
2: Gonna go
1: with
2: option one.
1: Option one.
3: Of course you can. And congratulations, you've scored yourself that My Must-See Movie double pass to go see the new Jackass film too. That's out on July 2nd, my friend.
1: Nice.
0: Say fools.
1: All right, that's one vote in the can. 0800 win my 46. Oh, no, you can't text, man. You have to call.
3: Just call us, please.
1: Yeah.
3: Why am I?
1: And then we'll play out that winning song, get you on the show after this. Chris Brown, obvious. It's My FM.

0: Chris Brown, obvious, right here with the My Morning Crew, Tegan, Fame, and Nixon.
1: Kia ora.
0: Katana, congratulations. Seeing Chris Brown live.
2: Let's get it on.
1: All right, Estefano, sexy at six for a Friday today. The theme is free reign. We've picked whatever we want, and you can come through. Give us a call, 0800 WIN MY. It's 0800 946 624. The first song with 3 votes on the phone line. It's going to be played next.
0: All right, here are your options. Fame came through with 1814. It's already got 1 vote, guys.
3: Yeah.
0: Option number 2, a bit of Bonfire Camp Singies from Tegan. Option number 3, I went with John Legend, the remix of Ordinary People. All the way from Mungo Fire, I didn't even know we broadcast to Mungo Fire, but Nolene's here.
1: Kia ora.
4: Hello.
5: Kia ora.
1: How are you out of 10 today?
5: 10.
1: Very good. And what song would you like to vote for?
5: Bonfire
1: Camp Singies. Thank you very much. Nolene. Thank you very much.
0: She's on the board. Malia is here. Hi, Malia.
4: Oh, snap.
5: Morning.
1: Mate. How are you out of 10 this morning, sis?
5: A nine.
1: Okay. Cold.
0: Yeah,
1: this is a bit cold. And what song do you want to vote for?
5: Vote for Fame, please.
0: Oh, another one.
1: Two votes for Fame. One vote for me.
0: Dakin's here. Hi, Dakin.
1: Good day, Dakin.
4: This could go anywhere.
6: Good morning, Fano. How are we?
1: Yeah, out of 10, how are you feeling?
6: Oh, look, I could be a 10. I'm a solid 9. The reason why I'm not a 10 is you guys brought too much good music to the plate today.
0: Oh, apologies.
1: Okay.

0: Everybody's good today.
1: Yeah, I'm really glad to hear it.
0: Loving
1: and
0: the vibe.
1: What song do you want to vote for today?
2: I'm gonna go for Tegan.
0: Oh, she's done it.
1: All right, Epifano, you're sexy at six, winning track for a Friday. We love to break format on a Friday, you know. Yeah. No hip hop and R&B. Do something a little different, okay? This is Bomb Funk MCs. It's Freestyler. You're on mine.

0: that makes me want to do jump jam.
1: Oh, Gordon.
0: Pants are too tight.
2: You're smart, so you look like you're wearing a suit, kind of.
0: I'm trying out some new outfits for my mayoral campaign.
2: Okay.
0: Yeah, this is probably how I'll address the city.
3: Do you have a colour that you're going with, or like a colour palette?
0: No, I haven't done my colours yet. Yeah. I'll go to Tegan's person for that.
3: Mm.
0: What's her name? Georgette.
2: Pollock.
0: Yeah, Georgette
2: Pollock. She's the goat.
0: All right, that is your winning six. Here's six on. Let's check out some headlines.
2: Headlines. Checking out some of your top stories from over the last 24 hours. Now, microplastics are constantly in our bodies. Did we know that?
0: No.
2: So scientists have found microplastics in human blood, lungs, breasts, breast milk, sorry. I thought it was breast and milk. No. Breast milk. And even placental tissue.
3: Oh.
2: It is showing plastic particles can circulate through the body before birth. These tiny plastics have now been detected across nearly every part of the human body that's been studied. The researchers are still working to understand the long-term health effects of it.
0: Mm.
2: While the exact amount people consume is debated, scientists agree that microplastic exposure is now virtually unavoidable through food, water, and air that we encounter every single day.
0: Damn. Holy. Man, that's crazy. Like, what's... I see my brain's trying to... My brain's buffering.
3: But loading.
0: What would be the origin of this? Is this just like heaps of like plastic that's just been broken down and got into our water sources and
3: like recycling?
2: I don't know. Should I Google that? Why?
3: Everything's just come back.
4: It's probably like, you know, with like face washes and stuff, they have those tiny little plastic beads in it. And then when I guess they recycle water, it probably they can't get it all the way out. Right?
0: So you're giving people too much credit that they're washing their face.
2: Oh, here you go. So microplastics get released into the environment when people use products laced with the particles. So synthetic fibers like polyester can shed microplastics. So I have been told by a lot of friends that have babies to you should never put your babies in any

0: polyester if you can avoid it.
1: Nah, sun's
0: because
1: in.
0: Because it's not good for to be in their skin.
1: Sun's in merino.
2: Merino.
0: Merino. Yeah. You know, 100% cotton's awesome, but microplastics have found their way to the environment. Once they're there, they get around.
1: Yeah.
0: They bloody get around.
1: And
0: all
1: because
0: right.
1: they're micro, you can't you go, oh, there's one. You can't. They're too small.
2: Where is it? Can't see it.
1: That if you're wearing polyester undies, bro, change your life, man.
0: It's got to be cotton, bud.
1: It's got to be cotton.
0: It's got to be cotton.
1: Or bamboo.
0: Why, what do you wear?
2: Bamboo undies?
1: Yeah, bamboo undies. Cool. I'm wearing cotton today.
0: Why were you shocked? What do you
2: wear? I don't know what polyester is. I don't know the difference.
1: Like those Kmart ones that have Monday, Tuesday, Wednesday.
0: Oh, no, definitely me. I think you'd know. I think you'd know the difference.
1: They don't breathe, eh? Polyester doesn't breathe, eh?
0: Yeah. Apparently for women especially, you shouldn't wear polyester underwear ever.
1: What, like thrush?
0: Yeah, think. Oh, no, just like true. Something like that. I don't know the science. Bro. I got told once, wear cotton undies, never went back.
1: Yeah, know? Same, man.
0: It's kind of how it is.
1: Bro, change your life if you're wearing polyester undies.
2: Sure, I learned a lot on the show, eh? I don't even think about those things when it comes to buying clothes.
0: But you
2: clothes.
0: Know what I'm like? When I'm buying clothes and stuff, I always look up the fabric make and...
1: And the GSM?
0: The GSM.
2: The GSM.
0: I like a heavy GSM.
1: Mm-hmm.
0: I also, you know, I like to... Because I want to know things will last.
1: Yeah, yeah. Mm.
0: And you should never spend more than $100 on something like let's say a top or something that is polyester or pants that are polyester. There's no.
2: Interesting.
1: No matter what the brand?
0: And yeah, well, because it's like, it's not going to last.
1: True. Yeah, good point. Yeah. Good point. It's and really, it's bad for the environment.
0: It's really
1: too.
0: Good. Like, honestly, if there's anything that you want to buy and it's on the pricier side, just go into Google and look up whether the fabric makeup is a good one or not.
1: Hmm.
0: Yeah. And cool. Whether it'll stand the test of time.
1: This is a little tip.
0: Shop better, everyone.
1: Yeah. Yes, yeah, I love that.
0: Yes. That's all for your headlines. That's cheers to MJ Home. For warm, healthy, quality, long-term rentals, check out MJ Home.
1: Nice. Right now it's 6:23. Who's reading out the questions
0: me.
1: Today? Oh, Tegan has got the reading, Jody.
0: It's me.
2: Let's go.
1: All right. Myself up against fame. For if you don't know, now you know. We're going to play this next and feel free to play along as well. Cool. We'll do it after news and sports.
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12: Glenn here at 6:30. Overseas first. Venezuela is reeling from two powerful back-to-back earthquakes measuring 7.2 and 7.5. At least 188 people confirmed dead, the number expected to keep rising. Here, nearly a dozen young people have been arrested at the border this year, used to smuggle drugs into the country. Minister Casey Costello saying they're being targeted on social media. The Conservation Minister has made changes to a controversial bill that could have seen conservation land sold off, but Forest and Bird says changes need to go further. And people driving in the south will need care today. More snow and severe frosts possible. And in the lower north, it could be hairy, heavy rain, strong wind and swell warnings. And in sport, our Black Caps have finished the opening day of the deciding third cricket test with England at 361 for four.
0: Join the crew.
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1: Thanks to Te Wānanga o Aotearoa.
14: Yeah, kia ora everybody. Morena, welcome to the show. Happy Friday.
5: Happy Friday.
14: We're going to catch up with Randy Sue, man. Randy did the big sleep out last night just to shed some awareness and raise some funds for LifeWise and the big sleep out.
15: Yes.
14: So he slept on the streets last night.
15: My brother, man.
14: So yeah, we're going to check in with him just before 7. Next on the show, though, we're going to play If You Don't Know.
5: Well, now you know. I am the quiz master today.
14: You are the captain now.
5: I'm the captain, and I will be giving these boys some questions based on some headlines from the last 24 hours with a question off the back. And you guys can play along at home. You don't want a prize, but in case you just want to give yourself some entertainment for the next 10 minutes, right?
14: Ah, no.
5: Here is your practice question, boys.
14: Names you just hurt my wrist.
5: Names of your buzzers.
15: Ah, sorry, I've got a man grip.
5: Oh, okay. New Zealand's Caesarean birth rates hit a record high of 34% in 2024, driven by rising maternal age, complex health profiles, and increased assisted reproduction.
13: Oh, wow, man.
5: Where did Nixon Clark produce his sample?
14: Oh, where did I produce my sample?
13: You know.
14: Ellerslie, it was outside Anytime Fitness. It was at Anytime Fitness in the car park.
5: Oh, there you go.
14: Yeah, in the car park.
5: Correct. So
13: the time was, it was raining.
14: No, it was 10 past 10 in Anytime Fitness car park in Ellerslie.
13: Damn.
14: I had to do it with the windows up.
13: Hey, man. Procreation, brother.
14: No tints either.
13: No. Windows down.
14: All right, full quiz coming up next on the show.

0: It is my, the hottest hip-hop in R&B, Sun and Water. That is Saw right here with the My Morning Crew, Tegan Fame, Nixon.
1: All
0: right,
1: here we go.
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4: All right, so welcome to your quiz. Today I will be the quiz master.
1: Yes, yes.
4: And we have got three questions put together by producer Aaron, a.k.a. producer Aaron, a.k.a. producer Alunga, a.k.a. producer Kanuka, a.k.a. producer my brother, a.k.a. producer bad boy Alan.
1: Maloha.
0: Okay,
4: so your names are your buzzers, boys?
1: Yes,
4: all right,
1: ma'am.
4: All right, so let me go through the first question. Number one. A Nelson business aims to build the first crew-free, remotely controlled commercial fishing boats within 5 years to improve safety and address labour shortages.
1: Shout out, Nelson.
4: Your question is, what are the four things Tewahi loves to do?
1: Same. Hunting, fishing, diving and camping. Yeah, come on.
4: One on the board for fame. Not quite the right order, but I'll let him have it. You got all four.
0: The right order was this.
5: Hunting, diving, fishing and camping.
2: Catch your wig.
0: All right, that's question one.
4: Question number two this morning.
0: Mm-hmm.
4: 15 people fell ill with norovirus after dining at Valentine's Manukau on June the 12th. However, health officials found absolutely no safety violations. No food safety
0: violations. So it was somebody that came in with it, maybe.
4: Maybe.
0: Yeah.
4: Question off the back of that. What date is Valentine's Day? Yes.
0: 14th of Feb.
4: Correct.
0: Yeah, boy.
4: Oh, that would happen as even Stevens.
0: Bring
4: even Stevens. Last question.
1: Relax, Jim.
4: Last question takes all.
0: All right, here we go. Here we go.
1: Also, okay. Because you mean so much to me, I'm going to give you a 2 second head start on this buzzing, okay?
0: I reckon you should shove it up your bum.
4: All right. Question number three. The winner takes all. A Pogo Palooza 2026 in Pittsburgh. Pogo Palooza 2026 in Pittsburgh. Athletes competed in a 3-day extreme pogo world championship with zero prize money.
0: Oh man, they got no girlfriends.
4: The question off the back of that is, who features on the 2011 Calvin Harris track Bounce?
0: Fame. Nixon.
4: That was Fame.
1: Bounce. Do do do do do do do do. Khalees.
4: Correct.
0: Oh, he's done it. Well done, mate.
6: Bounce. I can't believe it. Every day and every night.
4: Bounce.
0: I was going to say Dua Lipa anyway.
6: Out of my life. Bounce. It's like a flick.
0: Well done, mate.
1: Well done. Thanks, man. Quizmaster. Great today.
4: I was a bit funny with the reading today. Sorry about that.
0: He's right. Aaron plays silly games with some of
4: Pogo Palooza.
7: That's what it's called.
0: No, who in their right mind? Where do you even buy a pogo stick from?
1: Clown store.
4: like Torpedo 7 or something, Sean.
0: No, also, imagine taking time off work to go and do that. Yeah. Like, what did you win? Nah, nothing.
1: But also, you're right. Owning a pogo stick?
4: Never owned one of those.
1: No.
4: Nah.
1: Yo-yo, yeah, no. Though.
0: Yo-yo.
4: Yo-yo.
0: Fine.
1: Yo-yo. Walk
4: actually,
1: the dog.
4: There's actually a yo-yo in the studio if you want to have
1: say
4: a...
1: Say what?
4: Yeah.
1: Actuals?
4: Yeah.
1: Oh, gee, I'm going to show you how to walk the cat next.
0: Okay.
1: Oh.
0: Do your diary too.
1: Ah, yes. Oh, bro. So I applied for a new job, like a side job, and I've already messed up. I haven't even been given the job. They give me a second chance, but I messed up.
0: This guy applied for a second job.
4: Getting a second job.
0: Oh, focus on your main job.
1: Oh, it's a lot.
0: It is, eh?
1: It's a lot, man.
0: It's heavy, bro. Yeah. A lot of responsibility.
4: I'm so confused.
1: Same.
0: Speaking of confused, man.
1: What's
0: honestly,
1: that?
0: Our music department.
4: What?
0: I got such a hard-on for Nicki Minaj. I don't know why.
1: I don't stand with her, man. She supports Donald Trump.

0: It is my the hottest hip hop and R&B. Yeah, it's a think piece. Bieber, Nicki Minaj, Beauty and a Beat. Right here with the My Morning Crew, Tegan, Fame and Nick's.
1: Beauty and a Beat.
0: Yeah, Beauty and a Beat.
2: And a Beat. The Beat?
1: The Beat.
3: Beauty and the Beast.
0: I don't like Nicki, eh? I don't know. I've never liked her.
2: Well, I was like I was saying to Tegan off air, I read a think piece yesterday. Mm-hmm. And I see why Donald Trump is such a bad man. Because I don't really watch the news. So after this think piece, it's used my critical thinking to come to the realization that he's not a good guy.
1: Sometimes, Fano, he would say, make some jokes, and I'd be like... I could never understand why he was making jokes like that. And then he was
0: not
1: like,
0: well read.
1: And then I realized he'd never watched the news. And I was like, oh, okay, that's why.
2: But I learned something from Tegan every day. Yeah, and you, true. Sometimes.
0: Sometimes.
1: Just stay informed.
2: Make your own mind up, eh?
1: Yeah, yeah, yeah.
0: Sure. We laugh, we learn, we listen.
2: Yes, sir.
1: Was that a new one?
0: I don't know, I just made that up. Just so I could add something because I was at max capacity, man. Yeah. All right, you ready for your diary?
2: Yeah.
0: All right, over to you.
2: Hello everyone, here are some thoughts and feelings from the past 24 hours, dear diary. Now, I reached out to someone that's close to us and I said, yo, would you be willing to show me the ropes just in case this radio thing doesn't work out?
1: What?
3: Oh my god.
0: Oh.
1: And you're not been off contract.
2: And they say to me, yes, more than happy, we can show you the ropes. Now, I asked that on Wednesday and I thought, oh, next week they'll help me up, they'll show me the ropes. Yesterday they approached me, hey, can you make an 11 o'clock meeting? I was like, wasn't expecting this soon. But yeah, say less, I'll be there. Yesterday, 11:30 rolls around. I see this person that's willing to give me an opportunity. They walk out of the meeting and I go, oh, I missed my first meeting.
0: Oh, damn.
2: I chatted to them. They said, Fame, how are we meant to make this a thing? How am I meant to show you the ropes when the first meeting that was set up for you to learn, you didn't turn up to? I said, just give me a second chance. And they said, fine, we'll start from Monday next week. And it reminds me of what Nicholas Sparks once said. Life always offers you a second chance. It's called tomorrow. That's all for today. Good night, dear diary.
0: We're missing so much context in this.
2: What would you like to know?
1: Who was it?
0: What's
1: what
0: the
1: are
0: job?
1: You trying to learn the ropes of?
2: Okay. So.
0: And where's your commitment to this show?
1: Yeah.
2: Too many questions. I'll go with the first two. It's the queen from behind the scenes who's from Porero and she's part Indian.
0: Yes.
2: Amy Tilo.
0: Yes.
1: Irrelevant details.
2: Sorry, just to paint the picture.
0: That's his thing.
2: Integration.
1: You want to do integration?
2: Yeah. Wait. I just said to her, can I learn, because they're quite under the pump at the moment. You know, even DigiTeam, but that's not really my skill set, where they said, your skills are transferable to integration, so we'll give you a shot.
0: So integration, my whānau, is like our big promos that we do on the show.
2: Yes.
0: So
1: yeah.
0: So those are the, that's dealing with like our like elite clients.
2: Yes.
0: To try and get some free giveaways on the show for a few shout outs.
2: And I said to Tila, I've got a few companies that are keen to do some work.
1: She goes, you do?
2: I said, oh, Woolly Wagtails.
1: Oh my god.
2: They're a premium underwear brand from Australia.
0: Who reached out to him in his DMs on his Instagram.
2: Yeah.
0: This guy's gonna turn up to a meeting in shorts.
2: What's wrong with the shorts?
0: To be honest, it's been done before.
2: Who's turned up in shorts?
0: But I'm just saying, bro, that's a job that, man.
1: Don't mouth the name to me. You've just got, in case someone hears through a brief.
2: Yeah, yeah.
0: That's a job, man, that I feel like you've really got to do your time for, man.
2: Well, I said, hey, man, I usually finish the day at 11 a.m. I'm willing to stay until 12.
1: Till 12? The word that got used, what was it? It was that, because they're so busy, which is good. Busy is good. It means they're selling things. It means they're doing an amazing
0: job.
1: And
0: that means, my friend, you get more free stuff.
2: And that means you need to be more grateful and energetic when you win a prize.
0: Because Fame put in so much work.
1: Well, not yet.
2: Yeah, live, laugh, listen here.
1: There's like a projected amount of work that he may do.
2: Yes.
0: Didn't even turn up to his first meeting.
1: Which you're really excited for.
2: Yeah, so watch the space, man.
1: Okay. That wasn't where I was expecting you to head.
2: Mm. What were you expecting?
0: Promo team giving away free CDs maybe. On the street.
2: Cleaning, you reckon? That's what you're saying off air.
0: Housekeeping.
2: No, you know, Cena.
1: I thought you'd want to do something more technical, like head into engineering.
2: I could be off like, off the grid like them.
0: Bro, this dude couldn't even get his Wi-Fi working yesterday.
1: That's true. Actually, no, you know who would be good in engineering?
0: Aaron.
4: Thanks.
0: Yeah.
1: Because you're like the IT man. Yeah, just IT man.
2: Walking around sipping his empty coffee cup.
0: Yeah, that's me. Also, you stink sometimes too. And most people who work with IT don't want to wear deodorant.
4: Different kind of stink.
0: Different kind of stink.
1: That's not true.
0: It is true.
1: It's not true.
2: No.
0: Okay, maybe
1: none of them smell.
0: This is from my own experience.
2: Oh, yeah. You've been here for 20 years, so that's a lot of different engineers that have come through.
0: Man. All right. 6:45. Let's talk to Randy next. Yes. He's been sleeping on the streets of Tamaki Makaurau. Oh,
1: fingers crossed he's awake.
0: Yeah. Because it was a cold, wet night last night, but for a great cause. Details on that next on My Home
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2: No, you can do a free one.
5: Yeah.
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5: Which one lets you talk to people? No, because I heard you can.
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3: Yeah, Mordina, it was this time last year I got to experience some homelessness, sleeping with some rough sleepers, thanks to our mates at LifeWise and the big sleep out. Happens every single year.
4: What did you learn about it?
3: Oh man, my ignorance, beforehand. Unreal, Now, it's everybody's different stories. Yeah. I think that's what gets you on what led them to homelessness. Nobody chooses to be homeless.
4: No.
3: One chooses that life. But man, some of the journeys that they've come through, and a lot of rehabilitation thanks to people like LifeWise.
4: Yes.
3: Has been so good to see. And the glow up has been unreal. Mm. Randy got a chance to sleep outside last night.
4: I'm interested to see his perspective on the whole search.
3: Do you know what this dude said? He goes, why don't they do this in summer? I was like, bro, homeless people don't pick what season.
4: Oh, Randy.
5: Yeah, they don't decide, oh, summer I'll be homeless. Come on now.
4: Do you reckon he got a nana?
3: So it was extremely wet and windy last night. So I mean, really in the thick of it.
5: Mm. Yeah.
3: He wore like the most expensive hoodie too.
4: And his beanie too wasn't even covering his ears. Oh, he's still swaggy.
3: But I'm very proud of him. And I think all of us here at Mike are very proud of that guy. So we're going to talk to him next, find out how his morning's going so far.
5: Sounds
3: good. How his night went last night too.
4: Shuffinator.
3: Femi first though. Here's

0: It is Mai, the hottest hip hop and R&B. Femi, it's Noble right here with the Mai Morning Crew. Tegan, Fame, Nixon on a Friday morning. Good morning.
1: Hello, hello, hello.
0: Most of you woke up in your bed or someone else's bed, but under a roof. Unlike a lot of people around Tamaki Makaurau, around Aotearoa, man, they don't have that luxury.
1: Especially during these conditions, man.
0: Man, big sleep out happened last night. LifeWise put this together. They raised some money to raise awareness and, you know, to help resource our rough sleepers.
2: And it supports Merge Cafe on K Road, if you've heard of it. It's a non-profit cafe and kind of the heart of all their services that LifeWise provides.
0: Yeah. No, man, honestly, the most educated people I've ever met were in one room last night. They've worked their ass off for like degrees, doctorates and all that sort of stuff and chosen to go down this path for like no profit, like no money.
2: Damn.
0: Just because they got a good heart.
1: Coming back to the people.
0: And then I'm sitting there going, I need to change my life. Randy slept outside last night and he joins us on the show. Hi, Randy.
3: Morning,
4: Randy. Yeah,
3: morning.
4: Sorry about my morning voice, guys.
2: That's all right. How'd you go last night?
1: You sleep?
4: Man, I didn't really get much sleep, to be honest. I was actually grateful enough to hang out with some of the LifeWise team, and we were playing some board games and getting to know each other, so that was cool. But once it came time to go to sleep, oh man, cold, wet. It was everything that you could ever imagine the big sleep out to be.
0: Oh man, what do you reckon you've learnt over the last few hours?
4: Man, can I give a shout out to the girl boss? I think it's like the girl boss community. Oh, sorry, I'm butchering their name right now, but it's a bunch of high school girls there.
0: Girl Boss Network. Yeah, Girl Boss.
4: Yeah, the Girl Boss Network. Because there's speeches going on right now about, like, you know, everyone sharing their experiences. And one of the girls goes up and she goes, man, like, I thought homelessness was just people without homes. And then when they get put in a home, everything's going to be okay. And it's really not the case for some people. It's about the bigger picture, and from what I learned last night, oh man, like you really kind of figure out how privileged you are when all of those things get taken away from you. I know it's only one night, but man, like to experience kind of, I guess, a little bit of how the other side live, and for most of those guys, they don't have a choice. We still had the choice to like get given a piece of cardboard, have a blanket, get put under shelter, like have security around us. So we're safe in that regard. But for a lot of these people, and that's what the bigger picture is. And shout out to LifeWise for kind of pushing this initiative. But it's like, man, these guys go through this on a day-to-day basis, and you forget how privileged we are sometimes to, you know, just get to go home and sleep on a comfy bed and have a shower every day. And so that was the biggest takeaway for me. I thought it was gonna be way worse than what it was, but overall, like the experience was unreal and amazing, and I highly suggest anyone to kind of get amongst it.
0: Crazy, that it took like a few hours of you sleeping outside to sound mature for the first time ever.
1: Yeah, I reckon it. it's a good look on you, man.
2: Good on you though, Randy. It's really, really cool that you got to do this.
0: I don't want you to be that guy too next time, you know, you're with, I don't know, the love of your life or some girl that you're lusting over, and then you walk past a homeless person and go, I used to be like that.
1: Oh yeah.
0: Don't do that, Randy. Don't do that.
4: I don't know if Nixon's bought it yet, but Nixon was obviously the MC of last night, and the funniest part of last night is, do you guys remember Stella?
0: I never told them this.
4: Because I was wearing one of my friend's brands like last night, and he's also of Asian descent, and he goes, man, my friend, he went into your store and bought a hoodie, and I was like,
0: he got two Asians
2: guys with a hoodie on, confused. Oh,
4: and then
2: man.
4: Just starts laughing out loud
0: with a mic.
1: Doesn't matter where this man is.
0: No, Stella Alo thought that Randy owned the prior store.
2: Yeah.
1: Different guy, man. Different guy.
0: Guys, because of Randy and all these efforts, there's a whole bunch of money that's been raised.
2: Yes, and this year, the Need for Action has never been greater. 1 in every 1,000 people in Aotearoa are living without shelter. Approximately 57,000 women are homeless or in unsafe situations. 14 in every 1,000 people live in what housing that's considered uninhabitable, and housing is now the second most pressing concern for adults aged 18 to 34, which is a really scary thing to say out loud. And if you think you can help out in any way, whether you want to share it or if you can donate any putia, just text SLEEP to 463. But how much have they raised so far, Randy?
4: They're about $20 off $170,000.
2: Wow.
0: They're so
2: That's
0: good.
2: That's amazing.
0: So good. Honestly, the stories from those people, hey, Randy, it's buzzy, eh?
4: Yeah.
1: Like, confronting.
0: It's so confronting.
4: It's different, man. Like, you, like I said, like, you, bro, they're talking about doing things that, like, 12 years old that no 12-year-old should go through. You know what I mean?
0: Mm-hmm. Yeah.
4: And you're sitting there and you're just like, wow, like, it's amazing to be a part of this. So just really quickly, just massive shout out to LifeWise, because without them, like, stuff like this doesn't happen and the donations don't go through. So LifeWise, they really put on, and I'm grateful to be a part of this, man.
0: Awesome. Yeah. Thanks,
1: proud of
0: Randy.
1: You, buddy.
0: Yeah, proud of you. All right, Randy's back today from 3 o'clock this afternoon with Nate. And again, if you want to donate, sleep through to 463. Shout whanau.
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10: Morning, Glenn here with the latest at 7. Overseas First, teams around the world are mobilising to get help and aid to Venezuela, hit by massive twin earthquakes. The death toll is now at least 188. UN Relief Chief Tom Fletcher saying multiple nations have come forward.
15: Teams from the US, the Swiss are deploying tonight. We've got offers from Mexico, China, Brazil, the Caribbean, Syria and other countries, the UK, the Russian Federation, Spain and many more.
10: Young people have been warned about criminal groups using them to smuggle drugs into the country. 11 New Zealanders in their 20s have been caught at the border this year. Customs Minister Casey Costello.
18: We may not be able to convince young people that this is a bad idea, but everyone can sort of be considerate of their families.
10: From next month, members of the Teaching Council will be picked by the Minister of Education. It's led secondary teachers to hold a vote on whether to refuse job offers from the body. And Taupo's Deputy Mayor Kevin Taylor is firing back after a judge questioned how safe the tourist town is at night. The comment made during sentencing for an assault.
19: There are some really good business operators who work really hard to make this an attractive place to enjoy.
10: In sport, our Black Caps have ended day one of the third and deciding cricket test with England on 361 for 4 at stumps, in large part due to a 317 run opening partnership between Latham and Conway. And in rugby league with Machinery House in the NRL last night, the Rabbitohs beat Parramatta 32-12. Our Warriors face the Dolphins 5 p.m. tomorrow night.
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3: Kia ora everybody, good morning. 7:05, it's a Friday.
4: And guys, my Matariki Community Day is back for 2026. We are teaming up again with Auckland Zoo and we're celebrating big to bring in the Māori New Year. So this year, we will be planting trees somewhere in Tāmaki Makaurau, but we do need your help. We are on the hunt for two local food and beverage food trucks to join us on the day. If you have a favourite food truck, text PLANT to 463 and you'll get a registration link. Or head to the My Socials to tag your favourite food truck there. And this is all thanks to Auckland Zoo. They invite visitors to reconnect with whānau and embrace the wairua of Matariki.
3: Nice. How good.
4: Very cool.
3: It's a very cool initiative. Yeah. And also those food trucks, man, we buy it out. So that means that everybody that turns up to help, man, you get a free feed.
5: Yeah. I'm grateful with all the food trucks we've had, but there's one I'd love to see there this year.
3: What's that one?
5: Captain Kai Moana.
4: Oh my God, I love them.
5: Please.
4: I haven't eaten from them in years.
5: Oh, you've been there.
6: Wait, what's the deal? Oh. What's the deal?
4: Bro, they used to go to R&B.
6: Really?
5: Actuals, yeah. Bro, that'll
4: and
5: be a mean
4: I
5: feed.
4: Have a very fond memory of being at Rhythm and Vines one year, and it was while I was working at MyFM. I went to the, I always try, I eat the food trucks up when I go to R&B because they had the best ones. Mm. I went to the Captain Kai Moana's food truck. I can't remember what I bought, but they gave me extra. So I got like white beef fritters, like all sorts. And I was just walking around a festival with two hands full of food.
3: Right, I'm just looking at their Facebook page. Someone nominate them. Yeah, they look fire, man. This little grazing table that they've put together.
5: Bro.
4: I feel like they've been nominated before.
5: Oh, they have.
6: But they got lobsters.
4: Bro. Yeah, someone nominate them because they're cool.
5: Power on chips too.
4: Yum.
6: God.
4: There's so many good food trucks around here, but I love them.
5: Power scallops on chips.
3: Oh man, cream power inside fry bread.
4: Say less. Yeah.
3: Now I'm hungry, man.
5: Same.
4: You don't even eat that.
3: Eh? No,
4: you don't even eat any of those things.
3: I can have the cream power.
4: Oh, okay. Yeah. I was like, eh?
5: Just
4: what are you talking about?
3: Man, we broke my soul. Let me dream. All right, coming up next.
4: What you got?
5: Fun. I want you, if you grew up similar to myself, okay, maybe like Nixon, okay, and I don't mean to divide the audience, but if there was something that was normal to you growing up that you think that'll blow Aaron's mind, I want you to come through next.
3: What have you called this?
5: Puzzle the palangi. Make him go, why? Why would you do that? Okay. You got this.
3: All right. We'll talk more about it after this. Ella May, 100. Or should I say 100?
5: Oh, 100. Love
3: 100, man. Oh. It's MyFM, the hottest hip-hop in R&B.

0: It is my, the hottest hip hop in R&B. That right there, Ella May. That is 100 right here with the My Morning Crew. Tegan Fame, Nixon with you. More than a happy Friday.
1: Kia ora, kia ora, kia ora. I'm just trying not to laugh to myself. Puzzle the pālangi. Okay. Now, in our office, whānau, you know, we've got a mounting pot of different cultures.
2: I agree, yeah.
1: And you really don't know something wasn't that normal to other people until you bring it up, right?
0: Yeah.
1: So I can't remember how we started talking about porridge in the office, but because my brother Storm sits out there, I'll spark up a conversation with him, which usually is about food. And I said, gee, how did you used to have your porridge? And he explained how he put it together. Cool. And then we start mentioning, bro, the best thing was when you have toast with your porridge, right?
0: Yeah.
1: Lather it in butter. Pause. In the office, you got Tilo, you got Johnny Strock, you got Anita, and you got our boss, sound guy, Callum. Predominantly Pākehā.
0: Mm.
1: And they go, what'd you do with the toast? What'd you do with the bread? And we're like, oh, I don't know, you can dip it in your porridge.
0: Can lather it over the butter.
1: Yeah, you can put the porridge inside the bread. You can bite the toast, then eat the porridge. Aaron was there as well. And then they all just looked at me like I had just committed a crime. They go, why did you do that? And I was like, that's just something we did.
3: Yeah, it's not a soup. You don't dip it in.
2: Oh. Yeah.
3: It's bizarre. And it's not a spread. You don't spread it on.
1: No, but here's the thing, though. And I'm not trying to make this cultural, but again, this is just something that was normal to us growing up.
0: Kind of is a soup.
1: Yeah. We didn't understand what carbs, proteins, and vegetables were. The goal was...
0: No, we didn't know the macronutrients.
1: No, food was placed before you. And 9 times out of 10, there's probably a lot of people eating, so you had to try and get as much as you can from the little that you got. So hence why bread was always there.
0: Bread was on the table. Were you the same, Tiggs?
2: I don't see. I
0: bread was always there. It's always
1: this
0: on
1: is
0: the table.
2: I'm on Team Aaron for this one. But do you know what it is for me? It feels like having bread with porridge is like having bread
1: as you can from the little that you got. So hence why bread was always there.
0: Bread was on the table. Were you the same, Tiggs?
2: I don't see. I
0: bread was always there. It's always
1: this
0: on
1: is
0: the table.
2: I'm on Team Aaron for this one. But do you know what it is for me? It feels like we're having bread with porridge is like having bread and dipping it in bread. That's what it feels like.
0: It's carb on carb.
2: Yeah, yeah. It's just, it's like when people put noodles on toast.
1: Yes,
2: what do you mean? It's just like you put bread on top of bread.
0: But were you a household where no matter what was on the table, there was always bread in the middle?
1: Come on.
2: No, or like buns or rolls or bread. But like it would be more of like a filler. Like you might have like a bolognese and have a slice of bread next to it.
0: Yes. Yeah, correct.
2: But not a porridge. I'm Team Aaron here. What is that about?
0: There was always the $1 loaf sitting or a French stick sitting in the middle of the table.
1: This is the table, okay?
0: Yeah.
1: Whatever meal was placed on the table, you dished it out from the pot on the stove, right?
0: Yeah.
1: You sit at the table, sometimes a tablecloth, fork, knife, plate, and then in the middle, loaf of bread, and then also like a butter or a margarine container.
0: That's it.
1: You know, not a butter plate.
0: No, it was like
1: the lid.
0: It was the lid, the plastic lid, and the tray.
2: We would maybe have bread rolls, but not a loaf.
3: Maybe a bread roll at a push. But I saw Storm the other day. He had a lasagna topper sandwich.
2: He's been putting
3: it was
2: that
3: literally
2: in.
3: A lasagna topper in 2 pieces of bread, and I was like, what are you doing?
0: No, straight up. So that's how I grew up.
2: He brings a loaf of bread to work and he'll put anything inside 2 pieces of bread.
1: Yeah.
2: And he did tell me yesterday that he was getting some looks when he put his lasagna topper in. He didn't know how to feel about it.
0: You know how you got triggered about like the carbon carb?
2: Yes.
0: Listen to this text.
2: Yeah.
0: I'm Filipino. We usually eat dry noodles with bread sometimes and rice. That's carbon carb.
1: Bulking before the gym.
2: I do fear in our household that would be my mum's worst nightmare. It would be my mum's worst nightmare.
0: But again,
2: we're not a carby, whānau. We're not a carby. Oh, we are, but we're not, you know?
1: Yeah.
0: You're conscious of your carbs.
2: One carb per meal.
1: And it makes sense now, 100%.
2: Yeah.
1: So, whānau, it's called Puzzle the Pālangi.
0: And it doesn't even have to just be about food.
1: No. It can be about house rules, parenting, culture, objects, punishments, you know, objects in your house. Call us 0800-946-624 or you can send a text on 463. Come and puzzle the pālangi. Yeah. What was normal to us, but it's going to blow Aaron's mind.
2: I'm going to say the only acceptable like carb on carb is hot chips in the bread.
0: Oh, that's Kiwi classic.
1: Yeah.
2: I feel that's acceptable.
1: Am I there? Number one of yours?
2: Yeah.

0: Morning Crew, Tegan Fame, Nixon, Morena.
1: Whanau, we're asking you to call through this morning or send a text on 463 to try and puzzle the palangi, okay, which is Aaron. Say something that was kind of like normal to us growing up, and this is not to create a divide, it's just curiosity, you know? You don't know something isn't normal until you tell somebody else.
2: Okay.
3: Yeah, true.
1: You know, or weird.
3: Yeah, the food one is the big one.
1: The food
2: and,
1: one.
2: And then on Monday, it's our turn.
1: Yes, we'll flip it around. Yeah. Expansion. So I've already mentioned toast with porridge, bread with every meal that's on your table.
3: Dipping it into your cup of tea.
1: Did you have this growing up? Was your TV remote wrapped in Glad Wrap?
2: What?
3: Only at my nan and grandpa's house. But also, remember I grew up when the TV remote had a cord.
1: Oh, okay.
3: And it was my job. It was my job to rewind something if someone talked over the wrestling. My grandpa would get angry.
1: Why was it wrapped in Glad Wrap?
3: To keep it new. Because that was like our couch. Our couch had plastic on top of it.
2: What's the point?
3: Yeah. And honestly, on a summer's day, you would stick to the couch. Oh, it was the worst. So everyone just ended up sitting on the floor.
2: It's so funny reading these texts because not a lot of people have got past the bread thing.
1: Oh, they're stuck on the bread.
2: Most people, like any islander household, whatever we have, there's always bread on the table.
3: There's always bread.
2: Visitors come over, first thing they spotted was the bread on the table. Mm. It's sad to see nowadays, though, to this day, that's still happening with these young generations coming through.
3: Yeah. And also, bread's expensive now.
1: Yeah, bread and Milo, bread and cups of tea, like
2: and,
1: you said.
2: And butter. But butter. Some other things that might puzzle the palangi.
1: Yeah.
2: This says, as the youngest child, hand-me-downs were normal. I could count on one hand how many times I was bought brand new clothes throughout my childhood.
3: Mm.
4: Yeah, no, I didn't really get many hand-me-downs. I did have an older sister, to be fair, so it'd be a weird hand-me-down.
2: hey, guys.
3: Yeah, true.
2: I got hand-me-downs.
1: Hey! One of us.
2: I got hand-me-downs. This says, before aircon, we used to open the oven to warm the house up.
3: Yeah, that's
1: classic.
3: That's different. I never had to do that.
2: No, we had a gas heater.
3: No, actually. Here's one. I've got two.
1: I got another one. Too.
3: Like, and this is how like I grew up. But no one thought it was a necessity to buy oil or like.
1: Cooking

0: Cooking oil.
1: Yeah. Okay.
0: So whenever you would cook something, all the fat you would have to tip into an ice cream container, and then you would reuse it.
2: Oh.
0: You'd reuse it again?
1: Yes. Yep.
0: So yeah, you'd like drain the tray with all the fat.
1: Yep.
0: In an ice cream container.
1: Or a jar.
0: Yeah.
1: Put that up on your windowsill.
2: Nah, see, we didn't use it for cooking. I know my granddad, because he grew up during war times. He would save the fat and spread it on toast. He would do that.
3: Yeah. That's crazy.
1: Is that like lard, eh?
2: Yeah.
1: Beef tallow or whatever they call it.
2: Beef tallow.
1: Oh, tallow. Yeah. This is
3: pouring a cup of tea into a bowl of rice and just enjoy whatever the hell that was.
2: That's not a thing.
4: Yeah.
2: Is that a thing?
4: That was a thing.
1: I mean, it wasn't one of my favourites. Again, with these things here, it wasn't like we enjoyed doing it. It was just out of survival.
2: Was it trial and error? Like, you're just trying it, and if it worked, you're like, man.
0: Yeah, me.
3: I really like this text from Mitchell. I'm palanging myself. The Filipinos at work, they all sit together at Smoko and lunch. Sometimes I clock these guys dunking bread in their coffees, teas, and hot chocolates like a biscuit. He goes, it's absolutely effed.
1: Yes. Again, we didn't want to do it, you know?
0: No, but I kind of...
3: I love it.
0: I remember when I could eat bread, man. I used to love dipping toast into a cup of tea or a coffee.
1: Did you guys have, like, in Samoan culture, did you have, like, if you didn't have porridge, there was an alternative?
0: Yeah, sofai. Like, so it's like banana porridge, and it was mixed with coconut cream.
1: Oh, see, we had sop sop.
0: What's sop sop?
1: So you would just get bread.
0: God, that sounds poor.
1: You would just get bread, break it up in a bowl, use hot water, and then put milk and sugar on that.
0: Oh, okay.
1: Again, I didn't like it.
3: You've come far.
0: Anyone else have red soup?
1: What's red soup?
0: The one where you put the frankfurters and the Cheerios in a hot pot, and then you would have to, and then it would make the water go red.
1: You red soup.
0: No one else had that?
3: Let me guess, you had that with bread too?
0: Yep. Lee's here. Lee, puzzle the palangi, man. What do you got?
5: So I'm Pacific Islander, and my husband, he's like mixed European. And we went over to Europe to visit his family, and I was making food that involved a can. And I couldn't find the can opener, so I used the knife to try and open the can. But his family was horrified because it was a fish knife I was using.
0: Oh, wow.
3: Oh.
2: Like the filleting knife.
0: Are you better than some of us islanders here? I'm still struggling to open a can with a knife.
3: And Lee was like, well, where's your can opener?
1: Yeah, I tried.
0: Johnny, what about you from Palmy?
6: There's a few, but I think the one that's bamboozled my partner the most is... I think growing up, we used to shower in our undies and kind of just wash our undies in the shower and leave it hanging out the shower.
0: Yeah.
6: My partner first saw that, she was just bamboozled.
0: She
3: was rattled, Johnny.
0: You know, I only stopped doing that when I got married. I only stopped doing that because Sarah was the same as Johnny's missus.
1: Why did we do that?
0: I don't know. Save the water, man.
2: But what would you wash the undies with?
0: Body wash.
1: Oh, body wash.
0: Protex.
3: Should I have washed... my undies and my spaba.
1: Yeah, put the jets on.
0: Also, if you grew up in a household that had more than like four people, you know that feeling of like you had to protect your food, so you're like hunched over it,
1: like you're in prison.
0: You don't have to sit upright; you hunch over.
2: Yeah. I had that at boarding.
0: Yeah,
2: at boarding school. Oh, okay. Different experience, but yes.
0: All right, are you puzzled?
1: You puzzled? Are you?
2: I'm well and truly puzzled. And bamboozled.
0: No, you're bamboozled. Yeah,
1: bamboozled's a better word.
0: You're bamboozled. Yeah. All right, 7:25. We'll do headlines after 8 this morning. News and sports up next.
7: Someone's about to drive away with their

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1: My.
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16: Glenn here. It's 7:30. Overseas first. The death toll from two huge quakes in Venezuela is expected to rise as search teams comb through the rubble of collapsed buildings. It's at 188 so far. Back here, alarm bells are ringing over young people being used to smuggle drugs into the country. Nearly a dozen have been arrested at the border this year. A warning to drivers in the lower North Island with very wet and windy weather today. Some watches and warnings, and Canterbury's Alpine passes also have snowfall warnings. And about 15,000 people are opposing plans in Christchurch to fast-track the rezoning of the Pegasus Golf Course. Investors want to build homes on the site. And in sport, our Black Caps have started well in their deciding third cricket test against England. Tom Latham, Devon Conway putting on a partnership of 317 to start. We ended day one on 361 for four.
9: You've joined the crew.
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17: Kia ora everybody, good morning.
18: Hello.
17: Heroes of the Classroom back again, guys. We want to make sure that all the teachers out there, especially the good ones, man, are showing the love.
18: Yeah, shout out to Storm Man. He's going up and down the country. The most recent episode, he went to Wellington. If you want to check that video out, you can text CLASS through to 463. And if there's a teacher that's made a positive impact in your life, head to my.rover.nz. All thanks to the Ministry of Education. Considering a career that allows you to influence the lives of tamariki and rangatahi in New Zealand, make a real difference.
17: Nice. Coming up after 8, you guys excited about What That Car?
13: It's yeah.
17: Back. What That Car?
13: I'm hoping we get some more details.
17: More details.
13: What the car is.
18: Some more clues.
17: Yeah. The man in charge of that is producer Aaron. Took him out last night. Took him to, just before I went to the big sleep out, went to my new local.
18: Oh, I just...
19: Now, if you...
17: been on the search for like a dive bar, like a real classic, like, you know, real, I don't want to say like grotty, but like just a real beat up kind of place to drink.
18: It has character.
17: Okay. The carpet could tell some stories.
13: Oh, yeah. Okay.
17: We'll talk about this next. Bruno first. He's Risk It All.

0: It is my, the hottest hip-hop in R&B, Bruno Mars. Risk It All, 7:34 right here with the My Morning Crew.
1: Hello.
0: Teeks, where's the most ghetto place you've ever drunk?
1: Oh, here we go. Take us back, man.
0: Take us back. Where do you reckon the most ghetto place is? It could be a garage. It could be anywhere, man.
2: There's been a couple.
1: Yeah.
2: I would say I had a few drinks at the Huntley Razor last year.
0: Nice.
2: After my beautiful grandmother's funeral.
0: Yeah.
2: That was, you know, it's Huntley. You know.
0: Yeah.
2: I think that says it all.
1: That alone.
2: I've had a bloody good night in I think it was like a tavern in Kaitaia.
0: Oh,
2: can't think of the name of
0: okay.
2: it.
0: Okay.
2: Can't remember the name of it, but it was good fun. And Buck Shuffle was there too.
0: Oh.
2: It's a night to remember.
0: Yeah.
2: But that's all I can think of off the top of my head of things that were a little bit.
0: interesting.
2: But they were fine.
0: Yeah. You know? No, I think that they open up character.
1: They
0: open your eyes to, you know.
1: Just how other people live and enjoy themselves.
0: The melting pot of, you know, the communities we live in.
1: Yes.
0: Aaron, hey, you've been on a search, bro, for quite a while for an actual pub.
3: Yeah, one that's central as well. So, like, I live in Ponsonby, and all the bars nearby are very flash bars, very nice, like, kind of cocktail bars. And I've been after, like, a country pub or a tavern for a long time that's nearby, so I don't have to drive out of the city to get to one.
2: Right.
3: And I haven't been able to find one until Nixon moved to Point Chev and has been describing this place to me called The Crown. And Storm even described it to me as well, because he's been a few times, right?
0: Yeah.
3: And he said, you know, you've got people in the bar that have to put their finger on their throat to talk.
0: Yeah,
3: and I'm
0: like,
3: oh, these aren't the
0: kind of one of those machine boxes.
2: Oh my god.
3: Yeah, and I'm like, these are the kind of people I want to be meeting in bars, you know?
0: Yeah.
3: And yeah, you took me yesterday and I was well impressed. It's a terrible bar, which is exactly what I was after.
2: Do you know what's so funny? Is I used to live in that where Nixon lives, I used to live in that area for and I was there for like 5 years.
0: Yeah.
2: Not once did I step inside that place.
0: Yeah.
2: Not once.
0: It's the new home of the brave, man.
1: Oh, really?
0: So there's this bar called Harlequin's right next to it.
2: Mm. Yes.
0: And then there's The Crown.
2: I would say that one's a level up sometimes.
0: We haven't graduated to that
2: one
0: yet.
2: But they're very fond establishments, like local, and you know they've been there for so long.
1: Yeah.
2: And so they've got like an endearing quality about them.
0: Yeah, the most unlikely MyFM listeners in there too.
1: Oh, really?
0: Yeah, quite a few of them listen to MyFM. One old guy came up to Stormy the other day and told him how much he loves Munda Meals. Just this old white guy.
2: Oh, I love it.
1: Was that Troy?
0: But it's, can you describe it to people? Like, what the aesthetic of it?
3: Yeah, it's real mixed aesthetic. So from what I imagine is The Crown must have been an old hotel back in the day, and they've preserved the old bar.
0: Yeah.
3: So you walk inside and it's kind of modern, but then you've got the old bar in the corner, and then you've got a brick wall that's been painted white. And then on the left, you've got a little TAB area.
2: Yeah. Huh.
3: And then straight ahead, you've got a dartboard, and then you've got the pokies area. But it's really strange because it's like, because it's kind of run down a little bit. You have this like brand new like LED screen going around the door of the TAB area. It looks like Sky City. It's so odd.
0: The last time me and T Money, the White Tiger, went in there, someone just brought their dog in and the dog had no lead and it was just running around the pub.
2: I love it.
0: This is central Auckland,
2: that's
0: my friend.
2: That's real character right there.
1: That's it.
0: There's some real South Auckland energy too.
2: Yeah.
0: You know, but this is central.
1: Mm.
0: But I wanted to know this morning, this is why I asked Teagues the same question. Like, where's the most ghetto place you've ever had a drink?
1: Ooh.
0: But you're just like, nah, this, you know, this is a bit of fun.
2: Yeah. There was even a spot in Palmy back in the day.
0: Mm.
2: And when, I would say more bogan than anything.
0: Yeah.
2: It was called Mr. Q's, if anyone remembers it.
1: Oh,
2: and
1: oh,
2: it was like, it was kind of like a club.
0: His missus opened one Westgate.
1: Yeah, Mrs. Q's.
0: Mrs. Q's.
2: There you go.
1: They must have split.
2: Mr. Q's was all like fluoro and neon lighting, played dubstep only, like super bogan.
1: Oh, that sounds like a good
2: super
1: time.
2: Bogan. That was kind of.
0: Hey, Jackson just texted through saying, I met Sonny Bill Williams at The Crown.
2: What an unsuspecting place to see him, too.
1: Wow.
0: Hmm. Man, they love a football jersey there, but not a frame. They've just
2: hang them up?
0: No, they've thumbtacked them
1: with
0: in.
1: With a pin.
2: I love it. I love it.
0: All right, my whanau. Where's the most ghetto place you've ever had a drink? Okay. I'll wait until we're my 463. Tell us where it is, what it's like.
1: What gives a character.
0: What gives a character. What your experience was like.
1: Mm.
0: So we can add some more places to Aaron's list if he's travelling the country, right? Mariah, Miguel, Beautiful First. We'll get you on the show next. My FM.

0: It's a good song.
1: It's
0: like
1: a good song, man.
0: Mariah Miguel, beautiful.
2: She's got a future ahead of her, that one.
0: Yeah, she does.
2: I'll tell you that now. I'll tell you that for free.
0: Or does she, though?
2: Yeah, we'll see.
3: When she blows up, tell him I'll put you on.
0: Don't forget the name, Mariah Carey, guys. You got the My Morning Crew with you, Tegan, Fame, and Nixon. We're talking about the most ghetto places you've had a drink. Now, when I say ghetto,
2: yeah,
0: okay,
2: what do you mean?
0: No, I'm saying ghetto, but I want people that maybe work or own these establishments to know that.
3: Oh, it's not like a bad thing. It's more like a rough around the edges.
0: Do you think someone knows if they own a ghetto bar?
2: Yes, 100%. They know their clientele.
3: But everyone everyone moves different.
0: Yeah.
3: You know what I mean?
0: Yeah, good point. Do you reckon their intention was to open a ghetto bar, or it's just turned ghetto?
2: Probably not. Hey, we got what we're given.
0: But I reckon the crown, like not the pub, but I reckon the crown of like the king of ghetto bars in Auckland, and I say this respectfully, but a Stampede. Stampede bar is ghetto, bro.
3: I'm drunk there.
0: Yeah, I know you have.
2: I mean, I hear you Stampede, but from West Auckland, if you grew up in West, you'd know this place that used to exist on the concourse called Lovebirds.
0: Yeah, but that wasn't like a dive bar.
2: Oh!
0: That was like a strip club kind of thing, by the rubbish tip.
2: That was available, but you would go there because you'd run out of, you know.
3: Oh, of course.
2: You know, I used to hate it.
3: I'm only here because.
2: That's someone's daughter up there, you know.
0: No, but also, man, imagine having a strip bar right next to the rubbish landfill.
2: No need for bins. Just carry it down.
3: Okay, this text here.
0: Where's the most ghetto place you've drunk?
3: When I was younger, went to drink up at someone's house. We drank under the house. They had dug out a place to sit, dirt bench and chairs carved out, and put a table down there.
0: Don't stand up too quick, you might bump your head.
2: But that adds to the experience, though, you know?
0: It's pretty ghetto.
3: Used to drink under the stairs of Altair Square or the Queen Street Burger King for the free Coke to mix with my Jim Beam.
2: Throw back. Yep.
3: Oh, my God.
2: Throw back.
0: Bro.
3: This is the Red in Pukekohe. It says the atmosphere was pumping and I was the only one in red and I had a crowd of people dancing with me and shouting me was a vibe.
0: Wow.
3: Okay.
0: Damn, okay.
3: It says Coyotes in Hamilton.
2: Oh, take me back.
3: I'm sure I've heard of that place. Yeah. Usually it says, usually I'm the only white person there and sometimes I'll bust out a Seawalk.
2: Oh, I'm one of you.
0: We're accepted.
2: Look what they taught me.
0: Didn't Sevier used to DJ there?
2: Yeah.
3: I was at Outback.
0: No, he did the rounds.
3: He loves Kitty Kitty Door.
0: I mean, he's been around a long time.
3: I like this. A couple of dive bars for Aaron.
2: Yeah.
3: This is in Palmy, World, the Albert Sports Bar, and in Fielding would be the Empire.
0: Oh.
3: We're going to go to Manawatu.
0: Yeah, I reckon we need to do a ghetto pub tour.
2: Please.
4: Yeah, I'd love that.
0: And then we just meet up with my family members from that location. Come and have a drink.
4: That's awesome.
0: We'll shout the first round.
2: Who's the character? We need to know.
0: Yeah.
4: There was somewhere I went when I first moved to Auckland, and we went and watched a Waz game, and there's no bars near Mount Smart Stadium, right? So we walked to somewhere that said it was a bar. Turns out it was someone's house, and it wasn't a bar. So we carried on, and we ended up in Onehunga, and we went to the Trident. Have you been to the Trident before?
2: No.
4: That was a place. And they served, they gave us free seafood chowder, but it was cold. And so we just ate it to be polite, but that was a place.
2: Oh, thank you.
3: Yummy.
4: Yeah, it's not there anymore. It just got torn down maybe like a year ago. But
2: yeah.
0: It hasn't been transformed and renamed to the Rusty Morris? Or has that always been the Rusty Morris?
2: Oh, could be. Who knows,
0: damn,
2: man.
0: All right. Well, thank you to everybody.
3: These are some great suggestions. It's funny how some areas have like heaps. Like there's more suggestions for Palmy. I'm like, guys, don't.
2: Take it back, Teagues.
3: This is Bellbird Pub in Southmore. It's gone now, but if you know, you know.
0: Bellbird Pub. A pub in a mall? It's crazy. I love how some people are so creative with their names too. In Hastings, there's a pub called Horse and Hound.
2: Oh, that sounds like a
3: Pals texted and said, drank with my cousins in Fiji, but we just drank in the forest at 1 a.m. We took the box and a lighter out so we could start a fire so mosquitoes didn't bite.
0: That's pretty ghetto.
3: Just in the forest.
2: Oh, La Box. Shout out La Box.
3: Hey, we could recreate that in the bush back out of my house.
0: But you don't want to start a fire. You know?
3: No, but we can drink there if you wanted to.
2: We can drink there. You're not coming in my house.
0: Stay in the Ngahere.
3: Just go down the back.
2: Yeah. Out the back, guys.
0: All right, 7:46 this morning. Next on the show, we're going to talk to Sui. He's from Loopy Tunes.
2: Mm.
0: There was like a kids' music awards that happened for kids' songs. Yeah.
3: That's amazing.
0: I'm not too sure if... Or, Sewell was part of the nominations.
2: Okay.
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2: Kia ora, everybody. Good morning. We've got the Loopy Tunes on the show next, man.
3: Is this them?
2: Yeah. I think they're sisters or they're like friends. We'll find out more when they're on the show.
3: Okay, cool.
2: We got to see you on the show next. But yeah, no, they're up for some preschool music awards. Susie Kato, we're doing her a solid because Susie Kato is part of it.
4: Anything for Susie.
2: When's the awards, Aaron? Tomorrow or this weekend?
5: I think it's tomorrow. Yeah.
2: Oh, yeah. I just put them on YouTube and I was like, man, I listened to these guys with Artur.
3: Does he get down with them?
2: Yeah, so far. I mean, he can't really talk, but.
4: He can't really say. He's enjoying it. But.
2: He drums on his tummy.
4: Yeah.
2: It's quite cute. All right, we'll get him on the show next. Here's Drake first, my fam.

0: It is my the hottest hip hop and R&B. That right there, Genesis TFU. That is Drake right here with the My Morning Crew. We're switching gears this morning from that to this.
1: Yeah, hell yeah. We are very privileged to be introducing from Loopy Tune Seal this morning. Good morning.
0: Hi, Seal.
2: Hello.
3: Morning.
0: I didn't realize, obviously, I knew you were coming on the show, but I subscribe. I'm one of your 17,000 subscribers on YouTube.
2: Oh, nice. Thank you.
0: Yeah, I'm trying to get my Palangi looking son to get some culture in him. Okay. Yep. Cool. Yeah. So, congratulations. So you're out for a whole bunch of awards for Sunday at the Tuning Fork. Can you give us the origin story of Loopy Tunes? Where did it all start?
2: It started from our church, me and my sister, from our church. It was just like a community music group, but then we used a lot of te reo Māori, and so it just kind of grew from there. We went to other churches, and then people asked us to release music, and then I think it was like 2019, we released our first album, and then it's just kind of gone from there.
0: Damn. Have you guys got your own kids?
2: We started it for our babies, so we started it for our 17-year-olds now.
1: What do you think is like the key to making music that's engaging for kids?
0: Yeah, hard out.
2: Just making it fun, and like for us, we love doing the bilingual, multicultural, like Pacifica music, because kids just really like resonate with it. Whether you're Palangi or Māori Tongan, they all get into it because we're all a part of the Pacific.
0: Yeah.
2: So keeping it fun is a big part though for us.
0: Is most of the songs that you have like classics, or have like you guys written your own ones as well?
2: Yeah, most of our songs we've written ourselves, but we do have the classics. Like our top ones would be the classics.
0: Yeah.
2: The Samoan and Moi Moi Pepe would be one of our tops.
3: Classic.
2: Kina Kina, Erere Taku Poi. But yeah.
0: Wow. No, because it's because of you guys that I've realized that Sa Vali Vali song in Samoan has a chorus. I didn't even know that, and I'm like 41 years old. And then I heard a chorus, and I was like, where did this come from?
2: Look, we didn't know either. We learned that when we were doing that album.
0: Yeah.
2: And so we're like, we've got to add it in, because it's cool to know there's another part.
0: Is this like a big, like, is there like other, like, do you mix and mingle and do collabs with other people that are doing kids' music as well? Like, is this a big market in New Zealand?
2: Yeah, there's heaps of us. We're called, like, the Kiwi Kids Music Group, which was founded by Susie Kato.
1: That's amazing.
2: And Arthur Basting and others. And so we always are joining together. Like, this awards is like our, well, it's our silver scroll, I guess, you know, in Aotearoa Music Awards. So we get to hang out like kids music artists.
0: Yeah, man, that's so cool.
3: Which awards are you up for?
2: We're up for Best Artist, Best Primary Song, and Best Music Video.
1: Okay, cool.
0: Which one's the music video one? Do you know which one? What song?
2: Yeah, it's for our song Te Waka Orangi. So we did like a Matariki album for kids. We did that song for the Pohutukawa star. That's what my kids call the Death Star.
0: Yeah.
2: It's a beautiful video that Maui Studios created.
0: Awesome.
2: So, yeah, we're quite proud of them.
0: Are you guys Maori?
2: Cool. We're Māori Tongan Chinese.
0: Mix. Look at you guys, man. It's like the full United Nations right there. Far out. So good. Well, best of luck for Sunday. And again, thank you for releasing this sort of stuff. It keeps my son very, very occupied on a daily basis.
2: Thank you for listening.
0: No, good.
1: And guys, you can text Loopy, LOOPY, to 463 if you want to get a link to their YouTube channel. Maybe you haven't seen some of their stuff yet.
0: Yeah, and if you're Samoan, you're Samoan, go and listen to the Sa Vali Vali song that they put together.
3: Yeah.
0: It will honestly blow your mind knowing that their song has a chorus.
1: Amazing.
0: Okay, honest to God. All right, news and sports up next, and your chance to win a car, guys.
1: What
0: that car's back.
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19: Morning, Glenn here with the latest at 8. Stormy weather has canned dozens of flights in and out of the capital this morning. Wind gusts have hit more than 150k an hour. Many Cook Strait ferries are off today, Inter Islander and Bluebridge. Thousands of Powerco customers have also lost electricity. Very windy in Marlborough as well. Downed trees have closed a stretch of State Highway 3 in Taranaki, and there are snowfall warnings in Canterbury for the Alpine passes. Quite frosty around the lower south as well this morning. Overseas, Venezuela is reeling from two powerful back-to-back earthquakes yesterday, measuring 7.2 and 7.5. At least 188 people confirmed dead so far. Back here, nearly a dozen young people have been arrested at the border this year after they were used to smuggle drugs into the country. Customs Minister Casey Costello says they're being targeted on social media.
20: Enticing them with this deal that seems too good to be true. We'll pay for you to have a wonderful holiday and all we need you to do is bring this bag back.
19: And a comprehensive inspection has been carried out at a Valentine's restaurant in South Auckland at the centre of a norovirus outbreak. The company say no issues have been found. In sport, our Black Caps finished the opening day of the deciding third cricket test with England at 361 for 4. We won the toss. Skipper Tom Latham and Devon Conway putting on 317 together, both out after passing 150. And Kiwi golfer Dame Lydia Ko has battled in her opening round at the Women's PGA Championship, ending on 4 over par, 13 shots off the leader.
4: Mai and Post Malone are bringing the Big Ass World Tour to Auckland for one massive show. With special guest Don Toliver, live at Go Media Stadium, October 21st. For all the ticketing and event info, head up my.rover.nz. Yeah. The My Morning Crew.
2: Thanks on to it. Pizza Hut.
0: Yeah, on kia ora everybody. Sure. On it, man. Good morning.
1: And guys, it is time to play...
0: What That Car.
2: What That Car. Huh. Thanks to NZ Cheap Cars. Yeah. Mm-hmm.
1: How the game works is you must correctly guess the year, colour, make and model of our mystery vehicle that only producer Aaron knows. If you get all four characteristics correct, the keys to a 2018 Toyota Hybrid GX Corolla are all yours, plus $500 cash to fill up the tank.
0: How good.
1: So we want you to text your guess in now to 463 and we could be calling one of you back in order to throw your guess out into the ether.
0: Okay.
1: You know, see where we're at. And this is all cheers to NZ Cheap Cars. First car, next car, dream car. NZ Cheap Cars has you covered.
21: All right, Aaron, what was the guess from yesterday? Never mind all the guesses just from yesterday and how that guess went.
22: Sorry, what do you want me to do? You lost me there.
0: You used the most amount of words to get that.
22: Yesterday's guess was a 2001 green Honda Civic.
21: Yeah.
22: And because the person who called was playing silly games, we managed to narrow it down to a green car. So it's definitely a green car.
21: Oh, wow.
1: Okay. It's a green car. So you don't be playing up and saying any other colour than that.
0: No.
1: And also, Fano, if you text in something and he calls you back, you need to say what you text in.
0: Otherwise, we go to the next person.
21: Yeah. If you change it, later, bolt.
1: Yeah. Okay.
21: We'll hang up on you.
1: Mm-hmm. Love yous. Love yous.
0: Love you, though. Yeah. All right. Text through 463, man. Kehlani Usher first. He should have never. And then we'll continue. What That Car next. Woo-hoo! On my FM.

0: It is my the hottest hip hop in R&B. There needs to be a video clip for that song ASAP, man. Usher teaming up with Kehlani.
1: ASAP, man. Should've
2: you just want to see it. You want to see it.
0: I want to see it because okay. Folded Man took me to another world.
1: Well, it really does, eh?
2: That, I've never seen it.
0: Oh,
1: yeah, neither.
0: okay, all by myself. Okay.
3: There we go.
0: What
3: that car?
0: Oh.
3: Thanks to NZ Cheap Cars.
0: Here we are.
2: Kia ora, there we now. We're playing What That Car, and you need to correctly guess the year, colour, make, and model of the mystery vehicle that Aaron has cooked up in his brain, or maybe seen before. Who knows? Who knows what's going on in that brain of his?
0: Could have touched
2: of
0: it.
2: Yours? Yeah, yeah.
0: Could have dreamed about it.
2: Maybe.
1: Yeah, could have touched it.
2: So we're getting you to text in your guesses now, and we call one person back per day. What we can tell you is that the car is green.
1: Yes.
2: Okay, and that's all we know.
0: Oh, no, and we did come to the conclusion that you will see this car on the roads of Aotearoa.
2: Okay.
0: So it's not one of those obscure cars like a Cybertruck. Or
2: if you guess it correctly, you could score yourself the keys to a 2018 Toyota Hybrid GX Corolla and $500 cash to help fill up the tank.
0: Okay.
1: Let's go to Hamilton this morning. We welcome in John. Good morning, John.
0: Hello, Cornette. John.
4: Morning, Mai.
0: Morning.
2: Morning. All right, tell us, John, what is your guess for What That Car?
4: I've gone with a 1996 green Toyota Corolla.
1: Why?
4: Just a total guess.
2: Okay, sweet cool. ass.
0: And Aaron drives right, a Corolla.
2: Ezra, what you got?
5: John, it is not that car.
2: It's not that car.
0: It's not that car.
2: Can you tell us anything, Aaron?
5: I can. It's obviously the correct colour.
2: Yep.
1: Yeah.
5: But it does rule out Toyotas and Corollas.
2: Okay.
5: And that's like, Toyota's a big car brand. There's a lot of cars gone.
2: Okay. So yeah. No Toyotas and no, no Corollas. Well, obviously.
0: Yeah, no Corollas.
1: That was
0: yeah.
1: good, Aaron.
0: Yeah.
1: Great, man.
5: Thanks, man. Just want to hold their hands along the way.
0: Wait, am I saying too much if I ask another question?
1: No, go, go. I reckon we depends. Get one question a day.
5: It depends. Go. I'll decide if I answer it.
2: I really liked it that straight after he said that, though, someone said, Toyota RAV4 green.
1: No. Are you listening, eh? There's Are no. you listening?
2: Ask your question, man.
0: You said that it ruled out Toyotas and Corollas.
5: Correct.
0: But the colour green was already locked in. Is the year right?
5: No, the year's not right.
0: Oh, okay.
5: So it also rules out 1996.
1: He was so nervous, he was like, did I slip?
5: I thought I slipped
2: there for a second. Did I just give everything away?
0: Okay, yeah. So it's not a 1996. And anything Toyota. Okay.
1: Yeah.
0: All right, so that year's cool. out.
1: He's so scared. Why are you so scared to give us stuff?
5: Oh, I don't want to reveal it on air too soon.
1: There you go.
0: Well, no, if we give it away, we give it away.
1: Mm.
0: Otherwise, we could be here for 3 years.
1: That's
5: yeah,
1: all right.
5: Good point.
0: There's
5: yeah.
0: a lot of cars on the road, man.
1: It's a great partnership.
0: All right, your chance to play again. Not tomorrow. Monday, guys.
2: Monday.
0: all right. Here's Plies, Akon, Hypnotize, MyFM. Hey, what's happening, homie?

0: world.
1: It is my the hottest hip hop and R&B. That right there applies. Akon teaming up right here with the My Morning Crew, Tegan, Fame and Nixon.
2: Supper.
1: I was just looking through all the text messages coming through for What That Car. Like, yes. How many people do you reckon the ratio? Obviously, not knowing the stats, are just texting through their own car.
0: Potentially,
1: because that's not a bad gamble. Right?
2: Start somewhere, right?
1: But then, if that is the case, man, who's still driving a Nissan Primera?
0: What's Nissan Primera?
1: Google it.
2: What's the hate on the Primeras, man?
1: Nah. You know the origin of my hate?
2: Yeah, well.
1: Someone in Tamaki Makaurau is driving around in a Nissan Primera with the license plate Artur, and I want it, and they won't sell it to me.
2: Well, how much are they asking for it?
1: No, I offered them $2,000 for it, and they said no.
0: One that looks like that.
1: Yeah.
0: Oh my god.
1: There's an older model of that too.
0: The older model's kind of cool, but the rounder one is kind of a bit interesting.
1: Man. Yeah.
2: Remember the Mazda Familiars?
1: Familiars, yeah.
2: You know the square back with the neon lights?
0: Yeah.
1: Bro, that's throwback.
0: Wait, Mazda Familiar. I'm sure my parents had one of those.
1: The hatchback one was the one you would get when you were like school. Yeah. Like that was the one all the cool kids drove.
0: No, we didn't. We had like the newer one.
2: Oh, yeah, the later models.
0: We had the bright yellow hatchback. Remember those?
1: Yeah. The hatchback was the fire one, I reckon.
0: Yeah, my parents had one of
1: those.
0: So
1: good.
2: Man, that was cool. Sylvias, remember the Sylvias? You'd just be drifting around West Auckland.
1: Rear wheel drive.
2: Shut up, I didn't drift. I tried to smash into a fence.
1: What did you drive before you got your license taken off you?
2: Oh, Shana, listen to this. A Mitsubishi Legnum. Oh. 2 litre Tiptronic.
1: Do you remember the Legnum?
2: Nope.
1: Oh, type it in. It looked like a funeral hearse.
2: Whoa. Now, you know, out west too, if you didn't have the money to go to surround sound, was that what it's called?
1: Yes. Sound around.
2: You would just hook up the amp to your house speakers, you know?
1: Yeah.
0: Oh,
2: and then have the house speakers in your boot. Yo.
0: What a little street racer car.
1: No, but also fame acting, like

0: had a little spoiler. So it was this one that I'm about to show you with a spoiler.
1: Oh, I had a spoiler. Wow.
2: Oh, interesting. Man. With a spoiler.
1: Damn.
0: And I'm not a small girl. That was a small car.
2: Yeah. What was your first car? Hellman Hunter?
1: Nah, it was Mitsubishi Eterna.
0: Ooh. Oh,
2: a hand-me-down or?
1: Yeah, it was a hand-me-down. Oh. And then I got the hand-me-down Honda Accord.
2: Have you ever just gone into a car dealership and bought a car without higher purchasing?
1: Yeah, that's how you're supposed to do it.
0: Excuse me. No, it's a depreciating asset. As soon as you walk it off the lot, it's like lost like, what, 10 grand? So you don't do that.
2: Wait, so you...
1: It's a business purchase.
2: So you've never gone on there and...
1: No, I have, but I don't do that now.
2: So you've never gone onto a car yard and you had to sit there for about 2.5 hours for finance to clear?
1: No, I'll never finance a car.
0: Whānau, if you're listening, do not finance a car. If you can avoid it, please do not finance a car.
1: As a financial advisor training...
0: Yeah. You can actually say that.
1: Please, like... Buy a car within your means.
2: That's what blew my mind when you said you walked onto a car lot and you looked at a car and you bought it right then and there.
1: Can I tell you this one story about when I went? So it was this was the first time I bought a car cash from a car dealer, right?
0: Oh my God.
1: It was my Holden Colorado Ute, right? And I really wanted this. I've been asking my wife for ages, I really want a Ute. Mm. And then I was proving to her that like I needed to tow things, right? And sorry, my son's crying. and I remember going and going, I saw this in a movie once and I want to do this. So I took in a duffel bag and I withdrew all the money and I took in a duffel bag of cash because I just wanted to like big balls it, alpha the situation.
2: Yeah, I'll take that.
1: And so I said, here we go. And then I handed it over and then the guy goes, don't ever do this again. It's the biggest pain in the ass because now you've got to fill in all these forms to prove you're not that you're not money laundering.
0: Well, I mean.
1: It's a pain in the ass.
0: Well, I mean.
1: Yeah, I know it's a pain. But I went to the bank and then the bank asked you questions. It's honestly admin and bank car dealers don't like it.
0: Well, what do they need all the cash for?
1: No, because then they've got to send somebody to go bank it because they can't have it on hand.
2: This guy watching Romeo Must Die with BMX watching with the cash.
1: But Sarah called me, she was like, you're such an idiot. But I just wanted that one feeling of what it was like. And honestly, it causes so much admin. Don't do it. Don't do it. What was your first car, Aaron?
2: Yeah, was it a BMW?
3: It was European. It was a 1997 Rover Tomcat.
1: You drove a Rover?
3: Yeah, it was. We bought it for $500 off Marketplace at Boarding. So we all chipped in. And it was like our runaround car. It didn't have a waffle or a rego or anything like that. It had a blow-off valve as well, and we used to take it down the river and do drifts down there, and we crashed it one day and left it there.
2: What did you have under the hood? V6 or 2-liter?
3: Oh, I can't remember.
0: No. You crashed it and just left it.
3: Well, we left it there. We went to go and pick it up the next day, or like try and fix it or something, and it was gone. And we're just like, oh, someone must have towed it.
2: Someone just driving around in your Rover.
1: Wait, so your Rover's somewhere?
3: Somewhere in the country, yeah.
1: Bro,
2: story arc.
1: But isn't that registered under your name?
3: Well, no, because we just bought it off Marketplace. Or what wasn't Marketplace? We got it. I can't remember how we bought it.
1: The Trading Post?
2: No. What was that thing called? Trade and Exchange?
1: Trade and Exchange.
3: We must have got off something like that, yeah.
1: Yeah, wow. Wild, man. Mm. I'm not going to even ask famous. I think your first car was the bus, eh? Other than the Lignum?
2: Honda Civic.
0: Mm. Oh, those are cool cars, man. Cool.
2: Manual too.
1: Oh, yeah. Sorry, boy racer.
0: Not my truth.
1: 8:21, we got headlines coming up next on the show.
0: Yes, and what we are going to talk about is how men's sweat can apparently help with a woman's menstrual cycles.
2: Got you.
1: What's that? There's a word for that.
2: Pheromones.
1: Pheromones. Mm. Mm.

0: Morning crew, Tegan, Fame, Nixon.
1: Headlines. Checking out some of your top stories from over the last 24 hours. A new University of Pennsylvania study has found that women who had compounds from male underarm sweat applied to their upper lip showed changes in their hormone cycles over time.
2: Wait, is this a real story? Aaron, are you making this up?
1: No, I think it looks legit. So, so it's about how men's sweat can apparently help a woman's menstrual cycle. Okay. So the women in the study experienced more regular menstrual cycles, with researchers suggesting pheromone-like chemical signals may have played a role. And the findings have been debated for years, and human pheromones remain an active area of research. But they do say the men's pheromones, like especially of your partner, they do help calm you down, and you know.
2: I'm not disagreeing with the science, because obviously there's science to back up their reveals or whatever. But my thing is like, how do you figure out that's the correct application?
0: On the top lip.
2: You know what I mean? Like, how did someone accidentally?
1: Like, oh, babe. Here's the thing: if Bailey put his finger in his pit and then wiped it across my upper lip.
2: What's happening?
1: I don't imagine that's going down.
0: Nah, I don't imagine either.
1: I don't think that's chilling me out or my cycle. So
0: what's happening after that.
2: That's what I mean, you know?
0: Bro, yeah, I can't imagine anybody like putting their hand under their pit and then rubbing it on their missus' upper lip.
1: And
0: I can't imagine that.
1: That's probably not how it was applied, but you know?
2: The combination of those two together, putting your hand under your pit and rubbing it on your missus' upper lip, like, I don't like it.
1: Careful now.
2: I'm not happy with it.
1: Yeah.
0: So what does it do for the menstrual cycle? Does it like...
1: Apparently it helps. It says...
0: But does it keep it regular?
1: It showed changes in their hormone cycles over time.
0: Oh, damn.
2: Oh, so it's a constant application.
0: Every morning.
2: Like, it's not just a one-off.
1: Have we even got hormone cycles down, ladies?
0: No, yeah.
1: Have we even got them down? No, because everyone's so different. There's no like cookie cutter sort of standard of how your cycle's meant to be. Everyone experiences cycles really differently.
0: How long do you have to wait if your period hasn't come before you would go and test to see if you're pregnant?
1: Oh, like a week.
0: Is it a week? Okay, a week.
1: Well, a week I'd be like, but like, I don't know. Some people do it after a couple of days. If they're super regular,
0: yeah,
1: and it's a couple of days late, they'll test.
0: Is it common to be regular?
1: I don't think so. I don't think so. I think it's a general rule of thumb, the 28-day cycle, but most people experience it slightly differently.
0: Damn.
1: Yeah.
0: See, it gets so complex, man.
2: Yeah, see?
1: But I don't even know my body.
0: Anyways, but again, I wouldn't be rubbing your sweaty pits, no, man, thanks. On your muscles, bro.
2: Stop saying it, man.
1: I'll keep my upper lip out of there, actually.
0: Yeah, hard out.
1: And that is all for your headlines, whānau. That's Cheers to MJ Home, where long-term rentals feel like dream homes.
0: All right now, 8:27 News and Sports up next on my...
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22: Glenn here at 8:30. Rough weather conditions have seen dozens of flights cancelled in and out of the capital so far. Blue Bridge and Interislander had also already scrapped Cook Strait ferries. Thousands of Powerco customers without electricity. Very windy in Marlborough. Downed trees in Taranaki have shut a section of State Highway 3 in Waitara. And people driving in the south need care. Snowfall warnings out for Canterbury's Alpine passes. Teams around the world are mobilising to get help and aid to Venezuela, hit by massive twin earthquakes. The death toll now just under 200. And from next month, members of the Teaching Council will be picked by the Minister of Education. It's led secondary school teachers to hold a vote on whether to refuse job offers from the body. And in sport, our Black Caps have ended day one of the third cricket test against England on 361 for 4 at Stumps.

0: we've had many partnerships here at MyFM, but this is one that I'm very proud of and very excited to be teaming up with these guys. Anchor Protein Plus are putting your tasks to the test with the Task Attack. Okay, so if you've got a to-do list that's been staring at you for way too long, from next week, every Monday here on the show, we're going to choose one listener to tackle a task and get it done. Then we're going to check back with you on Friday to see if you've pulled through. If you nail it, you're going to score $500 cash money as well as an Anchor Protein Plus prize pack. All you have to do is text plus 3463. Now, why I'm excited, I love the Protein Plus range.
1: Yeah, so good.
2: You do,
0: the yogurts, the Greek yogurt, we get through about 7 bottles a week.
1: Yeah, one
0: seven
1: a day.
0: Bottles.
1: Damn, man.
0: It's our sour cream, you know, healthy sour cream. Squeeze some lemon in there.
2: Good on you.
0: Garlic powder in there.
2: Yeah. He knows.
1: And you can have it for dessert. You know, like you can berries. Have it for breakfast. Maybe some berries.
0: Was it Tegan that loved
1: Anchor
0: me?
1: Anchor Protein Plus.
0: I said, honest to God, my snack at night, my little treat, is sliced apples with cinnamon and honey with a bowl of Anchor Protein Plus yogurt.
2: I didn't really believe him.
1: But now he's about it.
2: Yeah, but maybe I'm wrong.
0: It's delicious.
1: I think you're just eating the yogurt straight. The apple thing is a bit of a stretch. All right, coming up next, Tiggs, what do you got for us?
2: What I want to talk about is I want to bring back an old friend. We used to do this segment where we'd call out people maybe from the week that you think have no honour. I'm watching GOT
1: no
2: again.
1: Honor.
2: And I'm watching House of the Dragon, the brand new season. So let's do that up next.
1: All right. Ever since you left me.
2: Think about people who have no honour in your life.
1: French Montana, Max B, Remy Ma.

0: It is my, the hottest hip hop and R&B, French Montana Max B, Remy Ma. Ever since you left me, right here with the My Morning Crew, Tegan, Fame, and Nixon.
1: All right, guys.
2: You have no honor.
1: It's back.
0: No honor.
1: Why? I'm rewatching Game of Thrones. House of the Dragon, Season 3 is here. A segment we used to do before your time, I think it was, Nixon, before your time.
3: No, I was here.
1: Oh, geez,
4: come on.
1: Yeah, sorry, but it has been quite some time since we've done it. It was back when Troy was here, I think.
0: Yeah. Team Money, the White Tiger.
4: Ever
1: it
4: since
1: was
4: he left
1: just
4: us.
1: An opportunity for us to maybe get off our chest someone that we think in our lives is playing up a little bit. Maybe it's someone in your workplace. Maybe it's someone who hasn't treated your workplace the same as other people. Maybe it is someone
4: very
1: on the road.
4: Specific examples.
1: Maybe, I don't know. It could be anyone. And to which you can say, you have no honour.
0: Just like this.
2: You have no honour.
4: You started.
1: We like to say, have you no honour?
4: Have you no honour?
1: I would like to. There is one that is at the tip of my tongue, but it feels too specific. So
4: I'd love to hear that one.
0: I'll say it on your behalf if you want.
1: Yeah, Lady Doth to protest too much. Mm. You know, okay. Who has no honour? How about I go to my gym the other day and I go to drive. It's a one way in, one way out kind of thing.
0: Yeah.
1: I drive in and someone was hitting it with pace to get out.
4: Hitting it.
1: We nearly hit each other. So first of all, you have no honour.
0: No way.
2: You have no honour.
1: But then do you know what I clock again?
0: Mm.
1: I go in, there's no park, so I'm about to hit the reverse back out. And then what do I see? The one park that is labelled disabled parking, someone is parked in once again. Oh. So you have no honour!
2: You have no honour!
0: Diabolical.
1: That was a bit of a projection because I couldn't say what I really wanted to say.
0: I'll say it. There's a person here. We got an invite to go to Sydney to go to the Moana preview.
4: Oh, this one.
0: There's someone from the office who does jack all that didn't tell us about the invite and ended up going to it.
4: You have no honour!
0: You have no honour.
2: You have no honour!
1: Man, I saw all the kings and queens of social media, like Pacifica social media over there, and I thought, wow, that's so cool.
0: We got told about the invite this morning.
1: We're like, wow, that's so cool. I can't believe all these people got to go over. And then we found out that someone from our work went instead of anyone from my...
3: Just someone from the office took the invite.
4: Yeah. Well, I actually value them as a person, but...
0: I don't know their last name. I got another one.
4: Go, because I got one too, man.
0: Okay, Randy.
4: Oh,
0: Randy.
1: Why does he have no honour?
0: Now, Randy's doing some good things for the Big Sleep Out and for LifeWise, raising some money. He slept outside last night. This guy has no honour. First of all, he came up to me last night and goes, why are they doing this in winter? Why can't we do it in summer? Bro, you have no honour. Homeless people don't have the opportunity to pick which season they're homeless.
1: Have you no honour?
0: Second thing is, you're allowed one cardboard box. This dude went and tried to stack up three to make a mattress. So, two people had no cardboard box.
2: You have no honour!
1: All right, that's a great setup there, Father. Text us 463, give us a call, 0800 win my. That's 0800 946 624. Who has no honour?
0: Babe, we'll get you one on the show next.
4: Yeah, alright, mate.
0: Come on down, my Father.
4: Hurry up.
0: Come on down. Speak your truth.
4: Yeah.
0: We'll get you one after this. J. Cole, TLC, Crooked Smile.

0: is mine. The hottest hip-hop in R&B. J. Cole, TRC, Crooked Smile right here with the My Morning Crew. Tegan, Fame, Nixon, Morena. Good morning.
1: Good morning.
0: Right, man. All right.
1: Who do you want to call out today? Who hath no honour?
2: Who hath no honour?
1: I don't know, I'm just in that kind of mood again, Fano, now that I'm rewatching Game of Thrones and House of the Dragon Season 3 is out. So I keep watching people on there and I go, well, this guy has no honour, this guy, at the moment.
0: I like your other saying you came out with it the other day.
2: No mana.
0: Yeah, no mana.
2: He's got no mana.
0: Same.
1: No mana.
0: Yeah.
1: You can text us on 463, give us a call. 0800 when mine is 0800 946 624. I'm a little rattled by how many people were texting about fathers.
2: Father's always going to make an appearance.
0: Yeah. No honor.
3: No. You have no honor.
4: The person that I have an issue with this morning, I have shown them nothing but benevolence since they've been here at MyFM, and they have thrown that in my face. I have been an advocate for this community for many a years. One of the best nights of my life was at a bar where this community was prevalent. But Eads from the office, you have no honour.
0: Mm.
4: I wanted to go to their event that they've got tonight, but they said it's only for gays.
3: You have no honour!
4: Where's the inclusivity? Why can't I come?
1: The irony, eh?
4: You know? Why am I being blocked out?
0: Your favourite bar in America was a gay bar.
4: You could tick more boxes with me there.
0: Yeah.
4: Brown?
0: You're not ready to be a bear. I don't think.
4: What's a bear?
1: He's not hairy enough to be a bear.
0: No.
4: What's a bear?
0: That's the...
1: See, you need to learn more about that community.
4: So what's a bear?
1: That you so badly want to be included
0: They're
1: into.
0: They're the big ones.
4: Oh, okay.
1: No, there's different categories of...
4: Bears.
0: You're a cub.
4: I'm a cub?
1: Oh, yeah. No, he's not a cub.
4: You better shut up.
1: He's not a cub. Anyways, there's some texts that are coming through. My kid's dad laughed at our son for needing a haircut. He... hath no honour.
3: You have no honour!
1: Says my dad re-gifted a gift I gave him and he gave it back to me. He has no honour.
3: You have no honour!
4: Oh, Miguel's text through. No honour for drivers who still continuing the no indicator process in the roundabout.
0: Oh, no.
3: You have no honour!
0: Now, Miguel, here's the thing you need to know.
4: What's
0: man.
4: That?
0: If you drive a European car that is like a late model 2022 and up, you don't need to use the indicator.
4: Honestly, really?
1: That's not a rule and that's not a standard that I would like to oblige with.
0: A lot of father ones, man.
1: Yeah.
0: So many father ones.
4: Why do the fathers always take
1: Someone
4: the
1: just said, shitty fathers. No honour.
0: Oh, no honour.
3: You have no honour.
4: Oh, God. What are we going to do, Tegan?
1: What do you mean?
4: What are we going to do with these people that have no honour?
1: I'm rattled.
0: Now that I am a dad, hey, straight up,
4: what?
0: I don't know how somebody can walk away from their kid. Like, before I was a dad, I was kind of like, nor here nor there about it, you know?
4: I thought you were going to say, nor here, queer.
0: but now, you know... I was telling you the other day that, like, because I do bath time. He was in the bath, and then I was like, man, I can see myself in you now.
1: Mm, yeah, he's you.
0: He's me. Like, and I was like, damn, that's the first time I could genuinely see my son. I don't know how another man could walk away from their kid.
4: Well, sometimes the relationships are just so explosive that it's better for you to leave and then give them a life that's better.
1: If you walk away from your child, you're not a man.
4: You still be in the life. Nah, you pay child support, you know?
0: No, most don't. And some of them don't even tell the kid they're gone. They just go, dad will be back. But then don't give a time.
4: I'm going to get some milk.
0: And then never come back.
4: Yeah, true.
0: A buzzy though, after 20 years, if you are one of those dads, you should turn up with the milk.
4: Yeah, don't turn up if they make it to the NRL.
0: Yeah.
1: I've heard those stories. Yeah. I've heard those stories.
4: You got a rule from me.
1: Yeah, that's my son.
0: It's like, eh?
1: Yeah.
0: And then the kid's looking at you going, are you sure? Yeah. Are you sure? All right.
1: Anyways, hey, if you've got no honour, sort yourself out.
4: That's the takeaway, man.
0: That's a great quote.
4: That's the takeaway.
0: 8:47 this morning. Coming up next, let's talk sports.
4: Oh, Devo's in the building. Martin Devlin from DSPN. Lots to cover. Hurricanes winning the final and the ABs.
0: Yeah.
4: Our squad was named on Monday.
0: All right, 8:47. Martin Devlin next on My
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2: Yeah, kia ora everybody. Good morning. All right, Martin Devlin's on the show next. Also, Stormy from My Days is going to be mixing our Munda mix.
3: He's practicing.
2: Yeah, he's nervous.
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2: Outward Bound.
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4: 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All thanks to Outward Bound. Discover strength you didn't know you had.
2: Nice.
3: There you go, man. Get amongst the fans.
2: Yeah, go watch the video. Tegan nailed that. Right at the top, man. Expert level. She chose level hard.
3: But they cut out the best part, though.
2: What's the best part?
3: Was when you guys went to go chuck on your harnesses and they were colour coordinated, and Azu had the same colour as you guys, and then she got moved to the blue ones.
4: So it was more comfortable.
3: Yeah. At least you got to do it, Azu.
4: Exactly.
2: Coming from a guy that wasn't allowed to do it.
4: You couldn't even do it. Stop projecting.
3: Too heavy.
2: All right. Devo's up next, man. Martin Devlin, talking sport. Then Stormy's taking over as well with the Munda mix.
3: Get him in the kitchen.
2: This is Damn. It's on My FM.

0: It is my, the hottest hip hop in R&B. Got the My Morning Crew with you, Tegan Fame Nixon on a Friday.
1: And we have our favourite Manu Hiddy of the week. It is Martin Devlin.
2: Yeah. Yeah.
1: I suppose we should rip the band-aid. Super Rugby. How'd you feel about that result?
3: Look, it was a really amazing special occasion to be involved in that. As a Wellingtonian born and bred, even though I've lived up in Auckland most of my life, and a Hurricanes fan, what you get when the Hurricanes are the number one seed, best team in the comp, scoring all the tries, dicking everyone by 50 points and playing in a final, you add that and you get disaster, because we're all just thinking that this is impending disaster coming.
4: This is when it's going to all crumble
3: this
4: down.
3: This is when it's all going to fall apart. And so that game was just an unbelievable atmosphere of relaxation, and everyone was just in such a good mood, because right from the off, they're just scoring try after try after try. And it was like you kind of knew there's a small period there at about 19-0 where the Chiefs came back a bit, but most of that game was just like a whole crowd was just going, what am I seeing here?
0: It was the kicking,
3: what am
0: though,
3: I seeing?
0: It was the kicking that was driving
3: me
0: up the wall.
3: The wind was unbelievable. It was a hurricane came in that day. You got to look at the whole season. They were magnificent all season, and they played a brand of rugby which was really special. So and that's not a bad Chiefs side. That's not a chump Chiefs side.
5: No.
4: So they thumped the bloody Crusaders.
3: So now we go in to what I call an RFW, a rugby free weekend, pretty much, which is one of the weirdest things all year. You know, we got New Zealand Māori playing Japan this weekend.
1: Yeah,
4: cool.
3: A couple of warm up matches, but other than that, we're looking forward to the test in Christchurch next weekend.
0: Yeah,
3: under the roof, obviously, no wind, no rain, no nothing there. So this is going
0: to
3: be.
0: Is there enough time for Dave Rennie to get that squad together and they'll be on form for their first test? That's only 2 weeks.
3: I mean, you know, most of us are parents. When you get asked, is there enough? There's enough time to do everything, isn't there?
0: Okay.
3: Of course there is. I mean, he's been looking at this since he got the job. So
1: yeah.
3: I'm just hoping he starts with Ruben Love. I'll say that right now.
5: I want
3: Ruben Love to play.
0: Yeah,
3: I want him to play.
5: So. What about No Kliffy though? What are the vibes there? What are you hearing in circles?
3: That I thought was the one selection that I really bugged me. I just thought that he was playing so well all Super Rugby season.
0: Not versatile though, eh?
3: Well, but hey, I'll ask you this question. If Artie, our best number seven, goes down, who's the next best specialist number seven? And I would argue that it's Duplessis.
0: Yeah, no, 100%
3: of those. Okay, so these, you know, so what do you do if Artie goes down? What do? You play a guy that plays 8, 6, and 7 in that position. So there's your question. But look, a lot of World Cup football this weekend. All Whites have got the Saturday's a double header, 3 o'clock for the round ball, and then the Warriors play. But the All Whites are, you know, pretty much World Cup over now after that
0: Egypt game.
3: Yeah, that stunk. Stunk.
0: Sometimes I look at them like they're only there for numbers, eh?
3: Well, no, look, I tell you what, I look at the coach, and no disrespect to him, but, you know, I kind of wonder whether, apart from getting the questions ready for trivia night, what else does he do? I mean, his tactics were just so unbelievably wrong. You know, we're 3-1 down, you put two defenders on. We're 3-1 down.
1: Yeah.
3: You're putting two defenders
0: you
3: on. We don't need to defend, mate.
5: Sounds like Laurie Daly in bloody New South Wales.
3: Yeah, I kind of just forgot about that game.
4: Oh, sorry, mate. Yeah.
3: Didn't we not think, though, that was going to be Queensland, it was going to be one all going into the decider?
0: 100%, that makes State of Origin way better.
5: No dead rubbers. Yeah,
0: way better.
3: But look, this is one of them weekends, that this is one of them relationship time weekends, and do that kind of stuff, because the All Blacks, we're getting into the season now, so if you need some time to take some time, make the time this weekend.
0: Okay. This weekend.
3: Okay. That's right.
0: Martin Devlin, always good to have you in to talk sport, mate.
1: Thank you.
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0: here is your boy Stormy from My Days. Getting you started for the weekend, man.
1: Hey, Stormy, just quickly, man, you got some positive feedback coming through this morning from Vontae. Storm coming in with the heat. Proud to see their improvement over the time. It was the out niff for me.
2: The thing with Stormy though is he always brings a good attitude.
1: Factuals.
2: Yeah. And I think that's the main part.
1: That's the key.
0: Step up onto the mic, Stormy.
1: Yeah,
0: man.
1: Come here, Mato.
0: Yeah, where are you?
1: Are you there,
0: yeah, no. You
1: can talk on both of you.
0: Yeah. You practice at home or?
3: I'll be honest, I haven't touched a decks in a while.
0: Really?
3: So that's why I had to come a little bit early and just don't do that. Sorry, I cooked up in here.
2: Sorry.
0: Bro, I'm not even going to be mean to Stormy. Stormy helped me with my te reo Māori last night.
2: Yeah. So. But he also acknowledged that half of that karakia was missing.
3: But they gave it to you and you did it. You delivered it. The food was blessed.
1: Hey,
3: it
1: just quickly, were you playing this weekend?
3: You guys are going to be at Kong 12 p.m. number.
2: He's not.
0: No. Bro, should we get you a gig at Crown?
3: Surely.
0: And then we'll protect Tegan and she can come in for the first
3: okay,
0: time.
3: Yeah.
0: You know, because it's a scary place.
3: Where's Tegan? She's on the betting apps.
2: Slap the pokies. Something like that. Have you got Wananga this weekend?
1: Yeah,
3: no, we had ours last weekend.
2: Oh, how'd that go?
3: Yeah, I was in Tokoro, couldn't go. Don't talk about it.
1: Oh, is that what we're leading with?
3: Yeah, that's what we're going with. That's my excuse.
2: Okay.
0: All right, Stormy's back today from 10 o'clock. We got headlines coming up next on the show. What do you got for us, T?
2: What I think I will talk about next. There's been a plethora of stories, actually, that I could go with. But you know what? Dame Jacinda Ardern, she's received an honorary degree at Oxford University.
0: More on that just after this on My.
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0: Hi, the hottest hip-hop in R&B needed me. That is Rihanna right here with the My Morning Crew, Tegan, Faye, and Nixon.
1: Hello, hello, hello.
0: All right, right now we're going to check out some headlines, find out what's happening. Last headlines for the week.
2: Headlines. Checking out some of your top stories from over the last 24 hours. Now, former New Zealand Prime Minister Dame Jacinda Ardern has received an honorary degree at the University of Oxford. So like one of the universities. And she was recognised for her impact on politics and public leadership. So she was the only Kiwi and only politician honoured in this year's prestigious, I'm not sure how to say this word, in Kenya ceremony, which celebrates people who have made extraordinary difference in their field. She described the award as humbling and said her work with Oxford has helped shape her focus on empathetic leadership.
0: Oh, because she was tutoring there, eh? Or she was doing doing talks there.
2: Yeah.
1: Oh, got you.
2: I would love to be so successful I get myself an honorary degree.
0: I got offered one once, but I had to pay for it.
2: But from where? That's silly. Course.
0: Yeah.
1: From where?
0: The New Zealand Broadcasting School.
1: Oh, yo.
0: Yeah.
2: Why?
0: So I got
2: declined. Were they trying to bump up a quota?
0: I think so. No. I got declined like a couple of times, and then when I got a job,
2: yeah.
0: So I didn't go to that school, but when I got a job, they needed us to take in their interns, and so I was taking in some of the interns, and I was like, wait, hold on, and then they said if I do the final thesis, then they would give me.
2: Oh, so you have to do work now.
0: They would give me an honorary degree, and I wouldn't have to do the 3 years.
2: But you're like, but I've already done what I. Yeah. Like, I've already achieved what I needed to with. 100%. Without that degree.
0: Yeah.
1: The audacity, you know, after all the benevolence you've given them over the years.
2: Well, do you know what it's like? It's like our old producer, T Money, studied. He studied, but he got hired before he submitted, I think, the last paper.
0: Yeah, it's the thesis at the end.
2: The thesis. So,
0: and it's then the 700 at the end?
2: They gave him like maybe they gave him an extension or something, but because he was already working in the field, he didn't finish it. So he did the 3 years, but I'm pretty sure technically doesn't have the degree. Because he didn't actually finish the degree.
0: Yeah. Because once you got your job,
1: it's like, what do I need your paper?
2: But he's also one of the best producers there is. So it's like
0: award winning.
2: Yeah.
1: Sure. Back to back.
0: Yeah. Hates his life now though.
2: No. We love him. We miss him.
1: We miss him. R.I.P.
2: Yeah. When I last time I saw him at Radio Awards, I said, "Miss you, bro. Come back."
0: But I think him going to work at where he works now has like dumbed down his chat a bit. So I had a drink with him last night, and he just went up to this random old guy, and he just goes, "I got the same jacket as you."
1: Oh God!
0: And that's his chat now.
1: The small talk ability has gone out the window.
0: And then he told everybody around him, "Aaron, do you remember that, Aaron?
1: Aaron,
0: did you get caught up in the chat yesterday with T Money talking about that old guy having the same jacket as him?"
3: Oh yes, he was saying that old guy's got the same coal mining jacket that my granddad gave me. He was so fascinated.
0: And I was like, that's Team Money's chat now.
1: Yeah. That's him after a couple of beers.
0: Yeah. Anyway, congratulations, Jacinda.
2: Hey, guys, that is all for your headlines, too. And that is Cheers to MJ Home. If you're searching for a house to rent long term, you can check out MJ Home.
0: Nice. All right, right now, here's Brian.

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0: Yeah. YG Marley with Fire. 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
0: Man, I wish I had great news about the weather for you today, but unfortunately, it's not looking great at all for most parts of the country. There's wind gusts of over 150 kilometres an hour. Damn! Recorded overnight in certain areas of Wellington. So strong wind is causing flight disruptions in the capital. I know up in Tāmaki Makaurau, the Auckland Harbour Bridge, it's been advised to like travel slowly over it because of the wind. Obviously, it could go off. Don't want to do that. But to help make things a little bit easier, I'll bring some sunshine to your day. We do have a KFC workplace shout for your Friday. If you want us to come and bring you some Kentucky Fried Chicken straight to your work doorstep, make sure you text KFC, your name, and your city to 463. Up at midday today, we've got an hour's worth of the KFC lunchtime mix. Plus, we could be dropping off some kaya for you to hopefully warm you up and keep you dry out in this ugly weather. On the way, we've got Travis Scott, some LMA in the mix with Young and Lips as well. Here's Daniel Caesar teaming up with her. This is Best Part. Here

0: sampling Neo. That is Young and Lips, Miss Independent, here on Your My Days with Storm, all thanks to Skills Trade. 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Coming up after the break, we've got Ashanti, Usher and Tupac on the way. They're leading your throwback 30s. Plus, Teeks has dropped a brand new song today. It's called My Boy. I want to play a snippet for you up in, do some maths here, up in about the next 10 minutes, not that far away. And I'll give you the focado, the corridor behind the song, because it's actually pretty gorgeous in a way. It's coming up in the next 10. Here am I.
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17: 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Share a kōrero or check in with a friend, because we're not meant to carry it all alone. 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

Keep your head up, Tupac. Here on your My Days with Storm. Today's a pretty big day. I mean, normally all new music gets released on Friday, but specifically here in New Zealand, we've got some Verity. It's going to be dropping a new track today alongside Juju Lips. On top of that, Teeks has released a brand new song. I wanted to kind of do it justice because there is a bit of like a corridor, whakaaro behind this. It is built around, oh, it says, my boy is equally as vulnerable as it is assured. The track sees Teeks embrace an excitingly honest expression of his queer identity, drawing from his own lived experience with a new level of openness, excitement, and content. The video clip, Wawa Wewa. The song itself is called My Boy. Give a listen to this.

around the hood. That's our track right there. Give it a listen. Honestly, my plan is that all of this country listens to the song and it blows up, and then he goes international. I mean, it's already kind of international low-key, but more international. So if you want to give it a listen, that is Tex's new track, My Boy. We've got Verity joining us on the show towards the end, just after 2 o'clock as well. Let's get back into your throwback dirties. Here's Carlos Santana teaming up with Wyclef Jean and GMB Product, who always gets missed out on the credit for this. Anyway, here's Maria. It's my team.

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0: Brandy and Monica, The Boy Is Mine, here on your My Days of Storm. Coming up after the break, we've got Bruno Mars in the mix. We've got some Nicki Minaj and some J Boog as well. On top of that, we'll let you know how you can score yourself a double pass to our My Must See movie, which is Jackass Best and Last. That's coming up in about the next 5 minutes. Here am I? Let's
1: go! Looking for some fire beats for your lunch break? Peep My Lunch Breaks with KFC. 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

your home of the hottest hip-hop and R&B. It is My Days here with Storm. I got a chance for you to win yourself my must-see movie tickets to Jackass Best and Last. It's in cinemas July 2nd, next Thursday. I mean, I frequently think about the times I tried to do Jackass stunts and skits and would. I did one called the Rollerblade Challenge. It wasn't even a challenge at all. I was just rollerblade down the street. Then I did a jump onto some grass, rolled over, and I was like, oh, shockadelic, man. That was crazy. I landed, and I'm safe. Don't worry. But if you want to catch Jackass's brand new movie for one last time, the gang all back together for one final fling, text MSM, my must-see movie, MSM to 463. It is rated R16, nudity, ayo, and offensive language is involved on the way. Fabulous. Tamir, Sons of Zion, Armor, and Brent Faiyaz. Here's the latest from Give You On. This is Jezebel. Here am I.

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0: That was Jezebel on My.
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0: Armour and Brent Faiyaz, Need a Bad, here on your My Days with Storm. Coming up after the break, we got the Fugees.
1: Ready or not, here I come, you can't hide.
0: I really think I missed the opportunity here when I was younger, when we were playing hide and seek, to sing it like this, but I never did. We've also got Bow Wow and Ciara. Hot, hot, hot, hot. You're ready to eat it. It's coming up after the break. We're here on My.
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0: 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With Trip here on Your My Days with Storm. Guys, I really, really, really want to help you win a car, basically, if you do need one.
1: What Deck Car? Thanks to NZ Cheap Cars.
0: Pretty sure you all know the kaupapa about how you could win yourself a car with What Deck Car. 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Okay, let's say you're leaving from Tāmaki Makaurau from Auckland. I reckon that could easily, you could do Auckland to Tauranga and back half a tank. I reckon that's pretty good. My car does half a tank to Tauranga. You figure out how that can make you work for wherever region you're in. But if you want to win, make sure you tune into the My Morning Crew Monday, 6 a.m. onwards to have a shot at trying to win a brand new car. All thanks to NZ Cheap Cars. With over 300 vehicles, NZ Cheap Cars makes bougie on a budget actually possible. We got Cameron and Dave and Thames on the way. Here's Chris Breezy and Leon Tomisi. It's falling here on my...

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0: All thanks to our good friends at Skills Trade. They got 30 years of trades training. Your apprentice learns from the best in the business. We've got an hour's worth of KFC lunchtime mix coming up in the next 3.5 minutes. Got Dazzle stopping by. We'll also give away the KFC workplace shout. Could it be you? You'll find out after the break here on My.
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